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Kiss 108. Up next, we have a caller on the line who thinks that her friend is being cheated on and she doesn't know what to do about it. We've been down this path before. Let's take that next. Kiss 108.

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1: Got to take Jackie here. You're calling about your friend being cheated on. Is that right?
2: Yes. So, like, they've been together for about 6 months, and a few nights ago, I was out with some friends, and I saw him at a bar talking to another woman, and they looked really friendly. Like, you could definitely tell that they were not strangers. And so the next day, I told my friend what I saw, and she like wasn't bothered at all. She was like, oh, yeah, that's his coworker, and she's got a boyfriend. And so I did a little digging, and I found her on Instagram.
1: Okay.
2: And she definitely looks single. No boyfriend, no photos, no, like, mention of one. And so, like, now I'm wondering if he lied to my friend about who this woman is. And, like, I already, you know, like, told my friend once. It's like, do I go back and say, actually, I went and looked her up on the internet, and I think something's off, or do I just, like, back off?
1: Jackie, here's the thing. I firmly believe that you're here expressing it to us for a reason, and that is you do need to tell your friend about it. You're protecting your friend. That's how you need to look at it. You're doing it out of protection for your friend.
3: But she doesn't know for sure. This feels bad.
2: But then my face, I'm going to be like, listen, it wasn't me who made this decision to tell you.
1: Yeah, blame Tanya.
2: I'm going to call you, okay?
1: I agree. Well, good luck, Jackie. And I appreciate you looking out for your friend. Thank you very much for listening.
3: Yeah, you're a good friend.
1: Where are we on the priority friendship plane?
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0: 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Ryan Seacrest with you. Thank you for listening. It seems like every day there's a new scam that makes you nervous, that gives you that cortisol release. Sisney found another one.
1: This scam is catching people so off guard, it is terrifying.
0: All right, so what are the warning signs? What's it about? I think it's a renter scam. Hang on. Kiss 108.

0: Kiss 108.
1: If it's too good to be true in these times, it's probably a scam.
2: Yeah.
1: And if it seems too good to be true, take your time to do the due diligence and work it out to make sure that it is not a scam. Sisney has found the latest has to do with renting.
2: Yes. Scammers are stealing photos. So they're actually getting real home listings and then posting them on social media for way below market price. So then that's where they lure the people in because you're like, wow, this is such an incredible deal. This house looks perfect. This is exactly what I need. And then they ask for a deposit before even seeing the place.
1: Well, that's a problem.
2: You send the money and then they're gone. And this is how people are getting scammed.
1: Well, if anybody asks you to send money before you see, especially a place that you're going to live in,
2: I know.
1: That is a red flag.
2: It's gotten so far that people actually show up to move in with all their stuff.
3: That's so sad.
2: And the house is there, but there's already other renters there. There's already other owners there or whatever. And they're like, what? You're not the new renter.
1: Imagine that feeling.
2: You packed up
1: all your things. There you are. And there's somebody else already there. And it's a total scam. I think the sophistication of these kinds of things will only get worse as time goes by, which is the frightening part.
2: I know. It's crazy. So just don't send any money without seeing
1: a
2: property.
1: Seems too good to be true, check it out.
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15: Ice Cube's Big 3 season is heating up. The most competitive basketball league on earth is on CBS this Sunday. Coach Steven Jackson and the DMV Trilogy face off against two-time MVP Michael Beasley and the defending champion Miami 305 in a must-win game for both teams. Then the battle for Texas as Greg Monroe, Coach Nancy Lieberman, and the Dallas Power take on

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Ryan Seacrest with you. Thank you for listening. Question for you. That is, it's an adult question. So I'll ask you in a second. It's Kiss 108.

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2: All right, so I have a question for you. Look, let's say that you're in your room and you're with your girlfriend, boyfriend, whatever, and you're making out. Oh. And you want something on in the background just for sound and visual, but something that doesn't have explosions and gun firing. What's good background TV for making out?
0: I don't know because I don't put TV on.
2: Well, but somebody out there's got to know.
0: Let's see. I don't like a rom-com? No, I don't know.
2: Because the TV is like the right light. You know, you have the lens
0: light
2: off.
0: Light a
2: the
0: candle.
2: I light a candle too, but you got to have a little TV light's nice.
0: I got to go over and set you up.
3: Off campus might be good.
2: Really? I just can't have shootings and explosions.
3: No,
2: every
3: nice music.
2: Time.
3: They have like good soundtrack. It's like easy.
2: All right.
0: Yeah, honestly, maybe Forrest Gump. Forrest Gump has a great soundtrack.
2: I can't hear Tom Hanks. I don't know. I need to find somebody's like.
3: Maybe some Nat Geo.
0: Okay.
3: Like dolphins swimming.
2: I want to look at bears and dolphins while.
0: Yeah. And here is the animal appreciation.
2: I'm having problems. I get thrown out of the moment with all these things that are firing.
0: I think the TV is a bad idea. It's distracting. Turn it off. Light a candle. Ask Siri to put on some sexy tunes, and you're done. Not right now, Siri.
3: Yeah, try Khalid or her.
2: Siri's putting on sexy tunes for Sissy right now.
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15: 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Coach Steven Jackson and the DMV Trilogy face off against two-time MVP Michael Beasley and the defending champion Miami 305 in a must-win game for both teams. 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
9: Ice Cube's Big 3 season is heating up. The most competitive basketball league on earth is on CBS this Sunday. Coach Steven Jackson and the DMV Trilogy face off against two-time MVP Michael Beasley and the defending champion Miami 305 in a must-win game for both teams. Then the battle for Texas as Greg Monroe, Coach Nancy Lieberman, and the Dallas Power take on Jonathan Simmons and the Houston Righands. 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

0: Picking it up, loving, I'm living, so we turning up. Yeah, we turning it up.
1: Well, I personally have plenty of tears left to cry after that concert. It's Gianna, the Ariana Grande after show, right here on Kiss 108. Ava, how was it? You went to the show?
2: I literally just left the show. It was the most amazing show I've literally ever seen in my entire life. I can't believe I got to see her in person. And when she levitated on that stage, when she was singing Supernatural, I actually passed away.
1: Death, me
2: I
1: too.
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0: Ariana Grande after party right here on Kiss 108. Bianca, you were there. Tell me everything.
1: I feel like I'm stuck in the most traffic I've ever been in, but this was the night of my life.
0: Yes.
1: I love Ariana Grande so much. I saw her last time. She was at the Garden before COVID, right?
0: Yeah, she hasn't been here in forever.
1: It literally feels like a homecoming, even though she's not from here. I don't care. I love her so much. It was so fun to hear her do her throwbacks and her new stuff. I spent so much money on merch, but who cares?

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0: our ponytail queen right there took the stage at the Garden tonight, the Eternal Sunshine Tour. And we are celebrating commercial-free, nonstop Ariana Grande on Kiss 108. But Gabby, you didn't even have tickets to the show tonight. You just showed up.
1: I waited outside. I got tickets an hour before the show. It was insane. I was in the rafters.
0: Okay.
1: And, like, I swear we made eye contact.
0: Yes!
1: We made eye contact. We had a moment. And she waved to me. I don't even know how to act right now.
0: No, I fully support you. Ariana Grande was definitely waving at you.

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0: Ariana Grande After Show on Kiss 108. It's Gianna. The show was unreal. I'm not okay. Maggie, how you doing?
1: I have literally been a day one Ari fan since I could walk. I watched Victorious. I watched Sam a Cat.
0: Yes.
1: And I feel like it was really awesome to see her in person and see her back in her high ponytail because she's been in her Wicked era for so long.
0: Yes.
1: I was so glad to see the pony. And honestly, I would sell my left leg to go see her again at another show.

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2: It's the new hit list. I'm Crystal Rosa Somber, along with Tay McRae, Tyreek Withers, Malachi Barnes, and more honored at Variety's Power of Young Hollywood. I'll give it to Somber. He's been doing it. Here's his latest, My Body Is

0: 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We are in the thick of summer, and I hope you've been having a good one. 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More on the way of your new favorite songs coming up. We have Stella Lefty. That one is going crazy. Some Bella Kay, Olivia Rodrigo. So keep it raw, her.
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12: 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Coach Steven Jackson and the DMV Trilogy face off against two-time MVP Michael Beasley and the defending champion Miami 305 in a must-win game for both teams. Then the battle for Texas as Greg Monroe, Coach Nancy Lieberman, and the Dallas Power take on Jonathan Simmons and the Houston Righands. 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

108 was popping on the new hit list. My name is Crystal Rosas. They're saying that Stella Lefty here is the fastest rising artist of 2026. This one hit number 6 on Billboard Hot 100. Stella Lefty, Boston. Oh.

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It's the new hit list. I'm Crystal Rosas. Olivia Rodrigo's Daisy Chain Festival is women-only performers. Here's Stupid Song. New York.

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Hey, yo, it's a new hit list. I'm Crystal Rosas. This is the first time Ed Sheeran hopped on an EDM track. Martin Garrix and Ed Sheeran, Repeat It. 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
1: Why are people spending $70 on poop shoes? 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We'll explain more next.

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1: Alain, they created something pretty amazing. Are you ready for this?
2: Yeah.
1: So there's these shoes that are supposedly good for your gut health. The brand is called Let Loose. They've launched a special line. Look this up real quick.
2: What?
1: No, seriously, look it up. Let Loose. So it's a special line of shoes designed to improve posture while you're sitting on the toilet.
0: But wait, you don't stand. When you're sitting on the toilet, how do shoes affect your posture?
1: So, good question. They're 7 inches tall and look like two 1970s like disco pumps. But a lot of people are saying and taking it seriously, so it kind of helps you get in position in the toilet
3: this
1: to help
3: is
1: you.
3: Not real.
1: You know, go better. Yeah, no, it's real. It's real. It's something. So it's engineered to elevate your knees for optimal alignment when you're doing what you're doing on the toilet.
2: Oh my gosh, I don't think I would sign up for that. I'm already 5'8", so I can't even imagine adding 7 inches on.
3: I have so much to say.
1: Yeah, you're looking.
3: But also, I'm speechless at the same time. First of all, the brand is called Let Loose.
1: Yeah.
3: The product is called word that I can't say on the radio. Shoes. Word that rhymes with spit shoes.
0: Got it, yeah.
3: And their slogan is a chicier way too, said word I can't say on the radio. And yes, they elevate your knees and align your colon and unleash the flow, they say.
1: Oh, whoa.
3: Also, my second thing is I'm a squatty potty girl through and through because I have Crohn's.
1: Similar.
3: Anything for the toilet that makes my life easier is great. I think I'm just going to stick to my squatty potty. These are $70.
0: Oh, wow. Would you try it, though, if it was free?
3: Yes, I would.
0: Okay, there we go. Somebody
3: I would try
0: get her,
3: them.
0: A get loose. What's it called?
3: Let Loose.
0: Let Loose.
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1: Bridget's on with us right now. What's one thing making you smile today?
2: I'm having a friend coming over tonight. Mm. We're doing a wine and cheese night.
0: Oh.
2: So I'm making my whole charcuterie board.
3: Mm.
2: You know, girl dinner where, like, there's no meat. There's no bread. It's like, yeah, our dinner will be all the accoutrements of the wine and the cheese.
3: Yes.
2: And
0: your dinner is the wine.
3: It's like the best night ever.
1: Yeah. That's dangerous on a Tuesday, though, because Wednesday's going to be a nice little hangover when you head to work.
2: Hey, but you need it every, you know, you need that little spice in the middle of the week to just give you that pep that you need to get through.
3: Yeah. Yeah.
0: Tomorrow, you're working from home.
2: Yeah.
0: Hey, enjoy your wine and cheese night. Thank you for the positive vibes of the V-Bros.

0: It's Mikey V every afternoon on Kiss 108. Got my big bro, my actual brother, Frankie V with me and our bestie Gianna.
1: Well, you guys know I'm a huge believer. I yep. have been since childhood. There is so much going on, like on the internet, so many rumors about Justin Bieber right now. I will say I don't know exactly what's true, but okay. I know what I'm hoping to be is true. I saw something that said Justin was waiting for Coachella to be done. He was waiting for his FIFA halftime show to be done to announce a tour. So all these headlines are saying Justin is going to announce a tour very, very soon, which we've been waiting for. Remember the end of his Coachella set? He said, "See you guys soon." What does that mean? Why did he say that?
0: He saw us at FIFA, the World Cup halftime. So maybe he meant the little shows that he's doing, these little one-offs.
1: No, it has
0: one-offs.
1: To be a tour, Frankie, I feel like, right? Or it could mean the next big rumor I've been seeing, a Super Bowl halftime performance. I mean, his name has been in the cards like for halftime shows for years. A lot of people thought a few years ago when Usher did it that Justin Bieber was going to come out with him. Then it came out that, you know, Justin was asked and he didn't want to just yet. Right. I'm going to go ahead and bet the little money that I have that Justin Bieber will do the halftime show at the Super Bowl.
0: What are these rumors that a tour date could be coming? I feel like I see this all over social media. People are posting, could be coming. It's not like it's not happening. It's just it could be coming.
1: So you guys, I went on JustinBieberMusic.com. It says, sorry, no shows currently, but click RSVP below to be notified when new tour dates are announced. What does that mean, and why would that be there if a tour wasn't coming?
0: Emails would be sent on behalf of Universal Music Group. So this has to be a legit website, right? JustinBieberMusic.com?
1: I mean, I don't know, guys. I think it's happening. I really

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1: And this DM we got says, my man still has pictures with his ex on his Instagram. She's worked up, but she's on hold to tell the full

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1: We're kicking off group chat right now, and as you know, if you're new to the show, this is where we try to get some advice for our amazing listeners here in studio, then we turn to the city to chime in.
0: And I love this. We actually have the couple on with us right now.
2: Mm-hmm. Love this.
0: Christina and Steven. Christina, I'll let you start, but what's going on, guys?
3: So me and Steve have been dating for like 6 months, and everything's going good and stuff like that, but he still has multiple pictures of his ex on his Instagram feed.
4: Oh,
3: like, he won't take down the pictures. It's kind of driving me nuts. Like, and you know, my friends, they always want to see pictures of the guy I'm dating. Like, and then they go look at him and they're like, he still has pictures of his ex. It's kind of getting embarrassing.
0: But you want to delete, you want him to delete the picture of his ex from the past and get it off his page altogether?
3: Yes. I don't think they should be up there anymore. They're not dating anymore.
5: There's no need to delete it. Like, why would I delete it?
4: What?
0: Well, Gianna, you would expect a guy to delete pictures of his ex?
6: Yes, why wouldn't you delete them? It takes 3 seconds. They're an ex for a reason. There's no need for them to be there.
5: It doesn't even make sense. He would probably call me and then probably try to come after me. Like, I'm not
6: so you right. care about what your ex thinks?
3: If your ex-girlfriend is still stalking you on IG, then we have more problems than the picture.
6: Oh, yeah. Seriously.
0: I want to clarify, though. Gianna and Christina on the phone, you guys expect a guy to delete pictures of their ex?
6: 100%.
0: This seems kind of...
3: 100%.
0: Okay.
3: There's no reason for those to be... Go buy a photo album.
6: Yeah. Exactly.
0: Maybe I'm wrong, but I'm curious what people say. Group chat, hold on 2 minutes to get opinions for you right now. What are your thoughts? DM us at VBros on air. DM us on Instagram at VBros on air. We'll talk more next to Side Group Chat.
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0: 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It's Mikey V and my big bro Frankie V and our bestie Gianna. We're in that group chat right now getting some advice for Christina and Steven. So they've been dating for about 6 months, and Christina realized that Steven still has photos of his ex on Instagram. He's acting like it's not a big deal. She wants him to delete them.
1: Yeah, she's kind of saying that like her friends see and ask her questions. Brittany, does Steven have to delete these pictures?
2: I say absolutely not. You shouldn't have to delete your past.
1: I agree with that.
3: Sure, interesting.
0: For sure. And here's the other thing, too. And people have to understand this. Guys don't think the same ways as girls do. Yeah. There's things on my Instagram that are there that probably could be deleted as well, but I don't go back and look at it. It's just something that's there. We don't fixate on our past when it comes to our social media.
1: Gianna said, interesting. But what you really meant is delete the picture.
3: Yeah, delete it. If your girlfriend is asking you, then do it. It takes two seconds.
1: All right, Brittany. Thank you so much for joining Group Chat. We're continuing to get calls, okay?
2: Thanks, guys.
1: No problem at all. Keep listening. What are your thoughts? DM us right now. We'll get you on next at V Bros on Air.

0: It's Mikey V every afternoon on Kiss 108. Got my big bro, my actual brother, Frankie V with me and our bestie, Gianna.
1: We've been getting advice for Anonymous inside group chat tonight because her man that she's dating right now still has pictures with his ex on his Instagram. Is it a big deal? Is it no big deal? DM us your thoughts on Instagram at VBrosOnAir.

0: Kiss 108. It's Mikey V alongside my big bro, Frankie V and Gianna. Instagram always bringing drama to relationships. Doing group chat right now. Steven and Christina reached out to us because they've been dating for 6 months. And Christina just realized that Steven has photos of his ex on his Instagram page from years back. And she's like, bro, you got to delete these if you want to stay with me.
1: And he's like, why would I delete my past? That makes no sense. Gabby, what are your thoughts? Should Steven delete these pics?
2: I think that the pictures should be deleted. I was in that situation this past year, and the boyfriend I was dating, he actually had pictures of his old girlfriend on his phone, and he was pestering me, and it's a big trust issue.
0: Not only did he have the pictures, hold on his Instagram, but they were saved to his phone?
3: On his phone.
2: They were on his phone, saved, and then they were on his Instagram when you go all the way back. And I asked him, why can't you delete those pictures? Like, how does that make me feel now? And he was just like, it's just memories. Like, okay, great. You can keep the memories somewhere else. Get them off your phone.
0: Dare we ask where this relationship is right now?
2: We broke up.
3: Oh, okay. Well, this might be this couple's fate.
2: I'm over him.
3: Good.
2: Yeah, so I actually left him.
3: Bye.
0: It's tough for me to argue a first-hand experience here.
3: Exactly. See, that's why we're saying you got to delete them.
0: So because of you, we're going to tell Christina she has every right to make Steve delete these pictures.
2: Oh, absolutely.
3: Yep.
0: All right, Steve's never listening to the V-Bros again, so
3: nice.
0: That's great. Thank you so much for joining the show. You're awesome.
2: Thanks. Bye.
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14: 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Coach Steven Jackson and the DMV Trilogy face off against two-time MVP Michael Beasley and the defending champion Miami 305 in a must-win game for both teams. 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
1: Anna, what's your big plans for the second half of the summer?
2: Going on vacation.
0: Hey, there you go.
3: Nice. Nice.
1: Jumping on a plane. Check this out. There's a few things. The Exodus list came out. I was laughing earlier today. I think it was off of Reddit. But the top three things that passengers get annoyed most about from other

0: passengers on the plane, like the annoying
1: Ooh.
0: Habits. Number three on the list, and I'm curious if this annoys you, but it's that person that hogs the armrest.
2: Nothing worse. And then they start, like, their elbow starts, like, changing the channel on your TV. Has that ever happened to you? Happened to me.
0: Last flight, they put the volume up. I had the ear thing in and blasted right in my damn ears.
2: That too. Terrible.
0: Number two on the list, airplane habits that annoy other passengers. Standing up before it's time to exit. The plane lands.
2: Hate that.
3: Yes.
4: To ask my wife does that. I'm like, Where are you going? Also, we're going to just get a rush off the plane to go wait for our bag somewhere.
2: Yeah, I just saw a TikTok of a flight attendant. I don't know if this was a real video or not. And she was like, the chime went off. And she was like, all right, everybody, stand up to go nowhere. I was like, what an iconic flight attendant if that was real.
0: That's funny. That's number two. And the number one airplane habit that annoys passengers most is?
2: Don't say reclining. Don't.
0: It's not reclining. Good. I think it might be Gianna. She might be guilty of this at times.
2: Me?
0: Overly chatty seatmates. People that sit next to you and talk your ear off the whole flight.
3: That's pretty valid.
2: That's valid.
3: When you want to sleep.
2: And Frankie, you said it's me? Absolutely not. Headphones in, mouth shut, nobody talk to me.
0: Wow, mouth shut
2: too. I won't talk to you.
0: Now, the only way to keep Gianna quiet then is to stick her on a plane.
2: That's right, yeah. You know what? Send me on a trip if you want me to shut up.
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14: 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The most competitive basketball league on earth is on CBS this Sunday. Coach Steven Jackson and the DMV Trilogy face off against two-time MVP Michael Beasley and the defending champion Miami 305 in a must-win game for both teams. Then the battle for Texas as Greg Monroe, Coach Nancy Lieberman, and the Dallas Power take on Jonathan Simmons and the Houston Righands. 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

0: Kiss 108, it's the V Bros, Mikey V, Frankie V, and Gianna. So, Cassandra, the next time you have the hiccups, there's one simple thing to do to stop them. You know, people say, well, if you scare me, it'll stop the hiccups, or, you know, if I hold my breath. No, all you got to do is get a piece of ice. Okay, follow me on this. You get a piece of ice, and you hold it to your neck and make your neck extra cold by rubbing the ice all over your neck, especially over the muscles that reach from your jawbone to your collarbone. So the side of your neck kind of right there, they say if you can kind of cool that off, it'll stop the hiccups, because apparently the nervous system in that area is causing your diaphragm to spasm, causing you to hiccup. So if you can just cool it down and calm it down, the hiccups will go away.
1: Whoa. Is this real?
0: I don't know, but I thought that was a cure hickeys.
2: Oh, a hickey. No, that's a cold spoon.
0: Okay, never mind. Well, your hiccups and your hickeys going away.
2: Oh, my God.
0: Is your wife giving you hickeys, Mike?
3: No, I'm back in high school days.
2: No, back in the day, you know, the old spoon trick. Come on.
0: That would be the worst, going to your high school job with a hickey on your neck.
2: You mean an adult job with a hickey on your neck?
0: No, that would be even worse, but I'm saying back when you were in high school.
2: Oh, yes, back in the day.
0: Yeah, if I show up tomorrow with a hickey, we have bigger problems. All right, guys, cubes ready.

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1: Playing Are You Smarter Than a V-Bro? We got Erica on the phone. Which brother do you want to play against, Mikey V or Frankie V?
2: I'm going to go with Frankie V.
1: Frankie V's in the hot seat. The first person to get two questions right will be the winner. But Erica, you get the first question. Erica, we sadly lost a Hollywood legend last week, Sam Neill. One of his major roles included playing Alan Grant in what classic Steven Spielberg dinosaur film?
2: Jurassic Park.
1: Erica, you would be correct. Jurassic Park.
3: Good job.
1: Over to you, Frankie V. Frankie.
3: Yes, Gianna.
1: Christopher Nolan is already setting records with his new film, The Odyssey.
3: Mm-hmm.
1: Which one of his other major films also set records and went head-to-head in theaters against the Barbie movie in 2023?
0: That would be The Amazing Oppenheimer.
1: Frankie V, you'd be correct. That is The Amazing Oppenheimer. All right, it's tied 1-1. It's back over to Erica. Erica, if you get this right, you will be the winner. Erica.
3: Don't mess up.
1: Ariana Grande is on tour right now. Her career actually started on Broadway. What musical did she star in on Broadway as Charlotte in 2008?
2: That would be 13.
1: Erica, you would be correct. It is 13, wow. The musical. And that means you're officially smarter than a V-Bro. Congratulations.
2: Thank you so much.
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15: 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Coach Steven Jackson and the DMV Trilogy face off against two-time MVP Michael Beasley and the defending champion Miami 305 in a must-win game for both teams. 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
1: We don't want you being that one coworker that everyone talks about in a bad way at the office, okay? So avoid doing these three things. We'll tell you what they are next.

0: Kiss 108. It's Mikey Avila, my big bro, Frankie Avila, and our bestie, Gianna. Our show is all about positivity, so we spread it every single night. Nina, what's that one thing making you smile?
1: I would say the biggest thing is my big fat cat.
2: A big fat cat.
0: I have two cats. One of them's a little chunky. He's more big boned, if I were to say anything about him.
3: Don't say that out loud. It hurts their feelings, Mikey.
0: That's what mom said about me growing up. No, he's not chubby. He's big boned. Hey, well, we're happy your cat's making us smile. It's all about the little things, or I guess the big things in life.
3: Oh, jeez.
0: I appreciate you spreading the positive vibes with the D-Bros.
1: Thank you.

0: 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Got my big bro, my actual brother, Frankie V with me and our bestie Gianna.
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0: Kiss 108. It's Mikey V alongside my big bro, Frankie V and Gianna. Joined by Lisa. Have you ever heard of the 6-second kissing hack?
1: No, I've never heard of this.
2: What's that?
0: I want to guess, kind of. 6-second kissing hack.
2: Yeah, what is it?
0: If you're on a first kiss, you want to do it less than 6 seconds so you leave them wanting more. Obviously.
2: Is that it?
3: That's a great guess, Mike. You've got so far from what I'm looking for.
2: Oh, okay.
3: So check this out. If you want your relationship to be even better and have a better bond,

0: with your special somebody, a quick peck won't do it. They say you need to kiss for a full 6 seconds.
1: Oh.
0: Experts say that if you do that every day, it can make you feel more connected because it increases the oxytocin levels, yes, and reduces levels of stress hormone cortisol, but it takes a 6 second kiss to make that happen.
2: So 5 doesn't cut it and 7's too much.
3: Yeah,
2: but
3: yes.
0: Stop right at 6 seconds. That's
3: so
0: all you
3: it's
0: need
3: a
0: to
3: high
0: do.
3: And goodbye kiss of 6 seconds a day.
1: I will be setting a timer.
3: That's 12 seconds a day. How many minutes is that? How many seconds is that in a whole entire week?
1: 12, 24, 36, 48, 60, 72.
2: I don't math.
1: After that, it's like over a minute.
3: Over a minute of kissing. We can't do that.
2: It's just too much.
1: What is going on?
0: If Mikey's fiance is listening in right now, oh, you can, huh?
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13: 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Coach Steven Jackson and the DMV Trilogy face off against two-time MVP Michael Beasley and the defending champion Miami 305 in a must-win game for both teams. Then the battle for Texas as Greg Monroe, Coach Nancy Lieberman, and the Dallas Power take on Jonathan Simmons and the Houston Righands. 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

0: Ariana Grande right there. 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
6: 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Coach Steven Jackson and the DMV Trilogy face off against two-time MVP Michael Beasley and the defending champion Miami 305 in a must-win game for both teams. 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

0: It's the 5 a.m. Rewind Show. I'm producer Riley, and yesterday for topic time, we put Billy to the test.
1: There's a TikTok video that's making the rounds that I think is absolutely adorable. It features New York Giants Braxton Berrios, who, by the way, dated Alex Earl. He's so cute, and they gave him a basket of women's products, okay? And in the video, he does this.
2: Are you ready? Eyelash curler. Pimple patches? I call them zit stickers. This is for when you get a pedicure to separate your toes. This is to clean makeup brushes. I mean, my hair clip, obviously. Is it like a deep puffer? Like, yeah, okay. This is setting spray.
3: This is unbelievable.
0: He knew
3: everyone.
1: Every single item. Now, they gave it to other Giants players, and they, like, failed completely. So they're giving Alex Earl all the credit that she, like, schooled him in, like, all of these, like, female products.
3: Oh, because she's always
1: when they
3: talking
1: were dating.
3: Beauty things.
1: Exactly.
3: Oh,
1: but
3: I don't
1: he
3: know
1: took notice.
3: He knew every... I watched the video. He pulled out these things. They look like... They were from another planet. I had no idea what they were.
1: So
3: he knew exactly
1: cute.
3: What they were and what they did.
1: Right. You're normal. Like, that's like, okay, most guys would be like, I have no idea. But he's like, no.

0: next level, like into girly stuff.
1: Yeah, listen, at my house in my bathroom, there are women's products everywhere.
2: Oh, yeah.
1: I mean, I know what like a hairbrush is, yeah. if it says lipstick, but yeah. there's all types of things. I have no idea.
2: Yeah, if I ever wander into Michelle's bathroom, like there are bags and bags and bags of things that I don't even know what the hell she does with.
1: Yeah, yeah. There's also like multiples of the same thing.
2: Yes.
1: I noticed that.
2: Different
1: too.
2: Brands of the same thing.
1: Yeah, and I'll ask her, like, why do you need 5 of these? And she'll say, why do you need 100 pairs of sneakers?
2: Yeah.
1: And I'll just
2: walk
1: away.
2: Yeah, you never ask.
0: Oh, my God, I love you guys. So much. All right. So we thought we would put Billy up to the test. This is our own little beauty product Ooh. Challenge featuring Billy Costa.
1: Well, Bill has his own makeup bag. No.
0: He has a dop kit.
1: He has a dop kit.
0: Right.
1: Well, yeah. He has different things in there.
0: Okay.
1: But this is not those.
0: We're going to. Now you have to be specific with every item that you pull out.
2: Okay.
0: It can't just be like a brush.
1: All right. It's got the box there. Want to hold that up for the camera, Costa?
3: Yep. There's the box.
0: Okay.
3: Right there.
0: Okay. Now, this is just stuff that Riley and I pulled together quickly this morning.
2: Okay. I guess I should bring the microphone. Well, this is an easy one.
0: All right. What is that
2: called?
0: That's
2: a scrunchie.
0: Oh, good. Okay.
1: Oh, you got
0: ding, ding, ding,
1: wow,
0: ding, ding.
1: Good job,
0: you got
1: Bill.
0: A scrunchie. All right, good.
1: You got
0: right,
1: that.
0: Good.
1: Nice.
0: All right.
2: Okay. This is obviously a hairbrush.
0: Yeah, but it's.
2: Is it a scalp massaging brush?
0: Nope.
2: It has a lot of someone's hair in it.
1: Whose brush is that?
0: It's a wet dry brush.
2: So I had to be specific. What is wet dry?
0: A wet dry brush is very different than a regular brush.
2: Why and how?
0: Because when you come out of the shower, it's a specific brush to help like comb through your hair when it's wet.
2: Is that your hair all over this
0: a
2: brush?
0: A little bit, yeah.
2: Okay.
0: Yeah. I was just using it as a regular brush.
1: Same as a souvenir, Bill. Yes. I had the same question, Bill. I thought it was just a brush.
2: Yeah.
1: All right, what do you got?
2: This is a dry shampoo. So this is when you didn't have time or really didn't want a shampoo.
0: Mm-hmm.
2: You just spray this into your hair.
0: All right, that's good.
2: It gives the effect of having washed your hair.
0: Okay, good. That's good.
2: And the feel.
0: All right,
2: yeah,
0: that's
2: the
0: good.
2: Effect
0: all right,
2: and
0: you're
2: the
0: doing
2: feel.
0: Well. All right.
2: Okay. Okay. Oh, this is a tampon.
0: Yes.
1: Oh,
0: good.
1: Okay. That was easy.
0: All right, you got that one. Okay, you're doing well.
2: Look at that.
0: All right, keep going.
1: And Bill, put it down. He's like, examining it. It's a tampon.
2: Okay. This is an eyebrow brush, right? For brushing your eyebrow?
0: Well, part of it is.
2: Oh, what do you use the other part for?
0: It's like an eyebrow pencil.
2: Oh,
0: yeah.
2: So it's
0: so
2: both colors so and brushes?
0: Like, so you're penciling in like, yeah, just like patchiness or whatever.
1: Right. Wait, so do you brush with it too?
0: You
1: Bill,
0: do.
1: He's doing
0: you,
1: it to
0: yeah, you brush it. And then you fill
2: in. Is
0: there
2: a button you press or something to squirt out the...
1: Is there stuff on that thing?
0: No, I have no idea. It's not mine. We found
2: it. Who's this?
1: It's someone in the random
2: now
1: person.
2: Now I'm going to end up with a pink eye.
0: We found it in the sales department.
2: You just found it?
1: Yeah.
0: We
2: I'm
0: going to
2: get pink eye.
1: Hey.
0: We were
1: hey, you and Joanne just got that much closer.
0: All right, keep going. You're doing well.
2: Okay.
0: Hold them up.
2: These are nipple covers, right? Or like things you put on your breasts when you're not wearing a bra.
1: Yeah.
2: Right? Okay. Who carries these?
0: That was our producer, Riley.
2: What?
0: Yeah,
2: isn't this something you take care of before you leave the house?
1: Yeah, why do you have those?
4: I brought my outfit for Ariana Grande later in case I don't have time to leave.
0: Wow.
4: I was like,
0: we were just going through our bags.
2: Feels inappropriate. Yeah. I feel like I'm.
0: You have to stop
2: filling her
0: them.
2: Up.
1: Yeah. I feel like this.
2: Wow.
0: They
2: just stick on?
0: Yeah, they do.
2: Yeah.
0: Yeah.
2: Well, look at that.
1: Oh, look
2: by
1: that,
2: the way,
1: though.
2: Pretty
0: and
2: good size,
0: bra,
2: too,
0: yeah,
2: kid.
0: Thank you.
1: Oh, my God.
0: They clip together. You see
2: oh, look at that. They have a little clip.
0: Yeah, okay.
1: Wow. This is an HR meeting.
0: All right,
1: we're
0: learning. Okay, keep going. Keep going.
2: Okay.
0: We can't read the thing.
2: Well, okay.
0: He's reading the label.
2: Is it a blush?
0: It's like...
2: It's a makeup, right? Am I allowed to open it?
0: Yeah.
2: Oh, yeah, it's...
1: Give it a smell.
2: It doesn't have a scent, but it's for the under eye and the cheek area?
0: Sort of.
2: Is this Riley's?
0: No.
2: Is this Joanne's?
1: Oh, yeah, you and Joanne, baby.
2: Wow.
1: Wait, is that
2: very
1: right or
2: intimate
1: wrong,
2: with Joanne.
1: Wait,
2: okay.
1: Was that right or wrong?
2: I don't even know if I
0: want
2: to guess on this one.
0: Okay.
1: Can you hold it
2: up looks
1: for me?
2: Like it's
0: hold
2: powered
0: it
2: by something.
1: It looks like a toy of some
0: it
1: sort.
0: It does.
2: Yeah, hold on.
0: Yeah, it does, but it's
2: bad
0: not.
2: Bad gal, bang.
1: Ooh.
2: Okay, I'm telling you, it must have a button to start it.
1: Whose purse did that come out of?
2: Has it come apart? Oh, God. Oh, it's mascara?
0: It's mascara.
1: Oh, okay.
0: Yeah.
1: All right.

0: this thing, I guarantee you this has another purpose. There's no doubt.
1: Lisa, whose is this? Did that come from Joanne?
2: It came from Joanne.
0: Joanne's got a lot going on. Yeah, she's a freak.
2: Wow. She keeps a basket for everybody in the office.
0: No, look at this thing.
2: I know. It can, it can double as something else.
0: No, I think it's disguised as one thing, but it actually does another.
1: And it doesn't help. It says bang on it.
2: It's so
0: true. Yeah, there it is.
2: Yeah, there we go.
0: And bad gal is the brand. Oh, you bad girl, you. All right, Joanne. Whoa, who knew? We should look around the sales office more often. Okay.
2: It's in the basket. Okay.
0: Wait a minute. Oh. These are like little ticklers.
2: Are
0: these for the eyebrows too?
2: No. He didn't get this right.
1: I don't know what those are.
2: He gets a ding.
0: Because I got it wrong?
2: Yeah, but you know what they are?
0: No.
2: They're for, like, if you have lash extensions, it's like a lash brush.
0: Yeah, I said for the eyes.
2: Well, not really. Yeah, no.
1: You would not have gotten it, right.
2: You know, Braxton would have gotten that.
0: Okay,
2: right.
0: Go to hell, Braxton.
1: Yeah, Berrios would have been all over.
0: Braxton was coached. All right, I'm not being coached. God, can we go back to Bang from Bad Gal? Okay, can I open this? Because, this is,
2: What is it?
0: It's a lip thing. A lipstick?
1: No,
0: it's under the eye? If it's not under the eye, I don't want to know where it's going.
2: It's a concealer.
0: Yeah.
2: It's a concealer.
0: Okay, from Merit.
2: Yeah.
0: And this has lost its, this has been overused. That much is evident.
2: That's from Joanne, too.
1: Oh, that's Joanne. Joanne.
0: Yeah, this is another eye for the eyelash?
2: No.
0: For the eyebrow?
2: No, give me
0: a God, don't tell me
2: that. Well, it's an eyebrow thing.
0: Okay, yeah.
1: Wow. So is that similar to the other eyebrow thing?
2: Yeah, she's got two going there.
0: Can we go back to the breasts that you keep in your purse? Like,
1: Can you put them on again?
0: I sure can. Yeah. Wait a minute. Let me hook them up here.
1: Do they feel like latex?
2: Yeah, they're kind of like rubbery.
0: Do they come with a battery? Hold on.
1: Okay, he's latching the fake nipple covers.
0: Boy, it's tough to put them on.
1: Well, what are the chances we'd have those?
2: Yeah. Well, I know, right? Yeah.
0: But anyway, they're there.
2: Well, he did pretty well.
1: Bill, he did okay.
0: They hook up. And Riley, I got to tell you.
1: Oh, Bill.
2: Bill. Please don't go there.
1: Don't go there.
0: I almost don't want to put them down. Okay.
2: Oh, my God.
1: Well, you did okay. Not as good as Braxton.
2: You did okay.
0: Braxton was coached.
1: Yeah, okay. Yeah. Well, we want to know. Let's have some fun here.
0: Yeah. There's a lot of confetti at the bottom of the box. Does that have a purpose?
2: Again, we just threw this together.
1: Okay. Yeah. What are some things that you don't know about the other gender? Maybe your boyfriend, girlfriend, or whatever.
2: Stuff you found in the medicine cabinet or like in the drawer
0: that
2: underneath
0: makes
2: the
0: you
2: sink.
0: Wonder.
2: And you're like, what is this, honey?
1: Yeah. One time my wife asked me how often I think she changes her tampon. And I said,
0: what?
1: I mean,
2: depends.
1: For the week, you know, you just put, she goes, you think I'd use one
2: what a week.
1: For the week? I thought, you just use it.
0: You did?
2: Okay.
1: I didn't know. I
0: don't think
1: day.
0: You'd be living with her.
1: Multiple times a day.
2: Yeah, it's hourly, you know, multiple hours.
1: Yeah, I had no idea. I thought it was just one done.
0: It depends on the flow, I guess.
2: Well, good one, Bill.
1: I guess so.
0: Do I get a bonus point there?
2: You get a bonus point.
3: 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Kiss 108. There's no better feeling than summer in Boston. But it's expensive. Not for you, though. 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
13: 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The most competitive basketball league on earth is on CBS this Sunday. Coach Steven Jackson and the DMV Trilogy face off against two-time MVP Michael Beasley and the defending champion Miami 305 in a must-win game for both teams. Then the battle for Texas as Greg Monroe, Coach Nancy Lieberman, and the Dallas Power take on Jonathan Simmons and the Houston Righands. The game

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0: Baby Doll by Dominic Fike here on Kiss 108. It might be a little short, but that is a really, really good song. Welcome back into the 5 a.m. Rewind Show. It's producer Riley. And yesterday we had the biggest laugh we've had in a while. We were putting Billy to the test on some girly products and seeing if he knew them. And then we were thinking, guys, what are some products or things that girls or guys do that you're just like, it blows your mind because you just didn't even know it was happening?
1: We did one of the weirdest segments I think we've ever done a few minutes ago.
2: I have to say, I haven't laughed that hard in so long.
3: Oh, I know. People know, Lisa.
4: This segment was hilarious, but the best part was Lisa.

0: not think we have ever heard her laugh so much before. She had a great time with us.
1: I did.
2: It was actually her idea.
1: It was. Because I saw Braxton, whatever his name, and Barrios do it, and I posted on my Instagram, and I came in this morning. I'm like, did you see that? It was so great. Let's do it with Billy. So.
3: Yeah, did Braxton have a perfect score?
2: He did. He nailed every one. He knew all the things, these women's products. He could say what they were and what they did. So we had Billy try, and he did okay. I think he got half of them, right?
3: Well, I tell you one thing I learned from it, because I used... Is this one of Riley's products?
1: Yes,
3: this
1: dry.
3: Is the Batiste dry shampoo.
1: Billy
3: refreshes
1: was
3: hair
1: it.
3: Without drying it out.
2: You sprayed it in your hair?
3: I'm going to get some of this stuff.
2: Well, is it a woman's only product, or can men use it too?
1: You can use it.
2: Okay.
3: Yeah.
1: It's dry shampoo.
2: Yeah.
3: Yeah, I gave it a couple of sprays, and you know what? My hair feels refreshed, even though I did shampoo this morning.
2: Yeah. He also had... Producer Riley's nipple cover.
1: He was trying on that. Yeah.
2: He was trying on that.
4: And then oh my gosh, you guys have me dying laughing over here. Billy, you had me at nipple cover. You're going to go out and buy a case of them now, aren't you?
3: Well, you know, you never want to show nipple.
1: No. Well, he was feeling them. He likes the texture.
2: I know. And then he got wildly inappropriate.
5: Billy, pretty good size, kid. Producer Riley's parents are going to beat you up.
3: Well, I just figured in the middle, why not give Riley a little compliment? The fact that she's carrying these around in her purse is a little odd.
2: Well, it's because of Ariana Grande.
1: Yeah, she's getting dressed here. That's
2: yeah,
1: fun.
2: She's yeah. going to the show from
1: right.
3: It's like
2: on.
3: If what you have on isn't enough, you just add this to it and...
1: Off you go.
3: Yep,
2: there you
3: showtime.
2: Go.
6: When I get to work and I pull up Instagram, there better be a picture of Billy wearing those chicken cutlets.
2: Oh, yeah. Don't worry. We got that handy.
1: We have it. Yeah.
3: Yeah.
2: So that was kind of the question, right? What things don't you know about your significant other, or women or men? It doesn't matter. Either way.
7: When my son was 4, he found some feminine pads under the sink, and he said, Mommy, these are your pull-ups.
1: Oh, that's funny.
2: All kids say the darndest things.
1: Oh,
2: you know?
1: Yeah.
8: Also, I love the game that we're playing to show girly pop products to Billy and Justin, and I think to throw a little twist on the game, we should do medical devices, and it's always hilarious what people think things are. My favorite. You can even do a little girly pop spin on that, you know, when you go to the gyno, what they use, the fun little tools. Woohoo! I love being a woman.
3: She's looking forward.
1: That's never really what women look forward to, is the old
3: the
1: annual gyno
3: exam.
1: Appointment.
2: Yeah, I don't think I want to look at gyno tools.
1: No, I wouldn't either.
3: Wow.
1: Oh my God, that's so. But Billy, you actually did pretty well.
2: He did.
1: Yeah.
2: And you know what? At least he was having a good time doing it.
8: Good morning, Kiss 108. This is Claire from Lynn, just calling in to say how much I'm loving listening to Billy, enjoying his best drag life this morning.
3: Yeah. Batiste dry shampoo.
2: Well, you put it on and put your hat back on.
3: Well, yeah, that's okay. It's okay. It feels good on the scalp.
2: Okay.
3: It's like a cooling sensation.
2: Underneath the hat?
3: Yeah. I'm telling you, you could learn from these women's products, dude.
2: Is he going to buy some of these products?
1: I don't know. He was putting one of the foundation on, too.
3: Well, that's before you told me you just randomly took it from somebody's drawer in the sales office.
2: Oh, Joanne,
1: well,
2: you're
1: a
2: sales executive.
3: I'm already feeling pink eye coming on. No, I'm not even kidding. If I get pink eye, can I go to HR?
2: Dude, she's listening to this right now.
3: No, I didn't say it was hers, because Lisa said, well, we just randomly went around sales and grabbed stuff from women's.
1: It was pretty much her basket.
2: It's pretty much her. She's the only one here this early. Yeah.
3: I will say this. If you ever, for one reason or another, an innocent reason, have to invade your significant other, if you're a guy, or your wife's kingdom, like bathroom or whatever.
1: Mm. Yeah, what would you go for?
3: It's another world.
1: Yeah,
2: I know.
1: What would be your first grab?
3: I always go for the creams, and I'll tell you why. My wife is very, very into high-end creams and, you know, facial product. And I just know that whatever I have or whatever she gave me is not as good as what she's using.
1: Right. The serums
3: That's
1: are a little
3: fact.
1: Bit
3: fact. You got to know that. If Jen gives you something, Justin, said, I think you should be using this, it's not as good as the one she's using, because she doesn't want to waste the money on you.
2: I do agree with that.
3: Yeah.
2: I do think that she has high-end things.
3: Oh, yeah.
2: I don't even want to know how much she spends on them.
3: Yeah.
1: Oh, yeah. The serums could be several hundred dollars. All right. That tiny little bottle.
2: Well, doesn't Michelle, your wife, rub the lotion on you?
1: Well, she used to, right?
3: What?
1: Yeah, wouldn't she bring out like a little tray every night and like rub your face?
3: Well, she's always introducing me to new product, and on occasion she rubs the lotion.
2: Yeah, I know. We know.
9: It rubs the lotion on its skin, or else it gets the hose again.
3: No. I love it. She walks in with a little tray. You're right. Says, yeah, you got to try this one. Okay.
2: Oh boy. Well,
3: you try it together.
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1: Good morning. It is Friday, July 24th. The forecast for the weekend, sunny and nice today. Highs about 80 degrees. Another nice day tomorrow. Sunny, about 80 degrees. And it's looking pretty sunny for Sunday as well. And by the way, a lot less humid this weekend, too. Top story, shots fired at a road rage incident outside the library in Hingham yesterday. Nobody injured. Police are investigating. How about huge chunks of ice falling from the sky and landing in a Needham neighborhood? Officials think the ice may have come from a military transport plane passing by. And the jury has been seated in the Lindsay Clancy murder trial. Clancy charged with murdering her three children and then trying to kill herself. Opening statements are scheduled for Monday morning. And by the way, as many as 200 witnesses are expected to be called. News for Cape Codders this morning. Plans for the new Sagamore Bridge unveiled yesterday. Wider traffic lanes, separate lanes for vehicles entering and exiting, and protected paths for pedestrians and bike riders. Construction expected to begin late next year. And the U.S. attacking Iran sites for a 13th straight day yesterday. Meantime, prices at the pumps are still rising, $4 or more a gallon right now. The World Series champion Dodgers visiting the White House yesterday. The Red Sox kick off a weekend series with the Blue Jays out at Fenway tonight. Ariana Grande had her first of three shows in the TD Garden last night. We were all there, and we'll recap on the show this morning. Meantime, the talkback for tickets is still going on. She's got shows tomorrow and Sunday nights in Boston. When you hear an Ariana song on Kiss, same rules apply. Just send us a talkback. Justin, it's New Music Friday. What have you got this weekend?
2: I think I'm turning into a country guy. First Ella Langley, now Morgan Wallen. New song, I'm loving it. I'll have it in entertainment, 7:10.
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5: 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Coach Steven Jackson and the DMV Trilogy face off against two-time MVP Michael Beasley and the defending champion Miami 305 in a must-win game for both teams. Then the battle for Texas as Greg Monroe, Coach Nancy Lieberman, and the Dallas Power take on Jonathan Simmons and the Houston Righands. 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
3: Good morning, everybody, and a happy Friday. That was Ariana Grande right there, and I feel like we just left her, Lisa.
4: We did.
3: Oh, my God. Yeah. We all, me, Lisa, Justin, Riley, all went to see Ariana Grande last night. We were up late. We didn't get much sleep.
5: I got 4 hours with a 46 sleep score, Lisa.
4: Yeah, I don't even think I got 4 hours.
3: Yeah, what a show. What a show. She is so tiny, but so explosive on stage.
4: So powerful. I thought it was the best show opening I've ever seen. It was so theatrical, impactful, and loud. And the crowd was insanely loud.
3: And I like the giant countdown clock in the center of the arena because it keeps you from having to wonder when is she going to start.
5: And she was on time, too.
3: To the second.
4: Yes.
5: Yeah, she was right on, like 8 o'clock on the dot. The clock started, and then it went 8:15. She was out.
3: Yeah.
5: It was great.
3: The dancers were mind-blowingly good. They earned their money, boy. They just dance all night. Anyway, we're going to break down the show, the experience. We had a pre-party. We gave away last-minute tickets last night. Coming up in a few minutes at 6:40, we'll dive into the whole experience.
5: We were live in the afternoon.
4: We were.
3: Yeah. And speaking of which, thanks to everybody for coming out to the pre-party. We had a big crowd, and everybody was happy and enjoying it. So many people were dressed up for the Ariana era, so to speak.
4: It was fun walking through the concourse and looking at all the different outfits.
5: Yeah. Bill and I felt a little out of place, but we'll talk about it at 6:40.
4: Yeah. It's okay.
3: Well, yeah, I was pretty conscious of it. Like, who are they?
5: Yeah.
3: Yeah.
5: We got some looks, Bill and I.
3: Yeah. But it's a very vibrant crowd that she has, that she pulls in for her shows.

0: But anyway, we're going to break down the total experience coming up in a few minutes at 6:40. Lisa, as it turns out, got even less sleep than we did, even though Riley stayed at the show longer than we did. Me, Justin, and Lisa left together. Justin, have you heard Lisa's story from overnight yet?
1: I have not.
0: Something happened
1: within the last seven hours.
2: Yeah, I didn't really sleep because of it.
0: You know what it was?
2: Horrific.
1: It wasn't the virus.
0: Metabuti.
2: No,
0: it was the attack of the ants in her bed.
2: Not in my bed, but in on the floor.
1: Oh, no.
2: Yeah.
1: Was there food or something?
2: There was a little piece of candy that I had in one of my, you know, like tote bags that I didn't know. And I don't even know.
1: I had
2: Max going out at like 11 o'clock at night to get like ant spray,
1: like, and he was like
2: driving all over Quincy trying to find a 24-hour CVS. And so I mitigated the problem, but I think I fumigated the entire house. Like, it's toxic.
0: Well,
2: like,
0: you need to know where they're coming from.
2: Yeah, so
0: there's
2: I called my bug guy. So he's on. Yeah, he's coming this morning.
1: You have a bug guy?
2: I do. He's on, like, you know, he comes several times a year, you know, because you have to keep up with, you know, spraying and all that kind of stuff.
1: So can you describe for us and the listening audience, was it like a farm of ants?
2: It was like you pulled back the thing and it was like they were just exploding from it. I was like, oh, my God. Like,
1: that creeps
2: me out. No, I couldn't. Yeah. I literally did not sleep last night. Like, did not sleep.
0: You know how we had the invasion of the Tartan army and the Vikings, and
2: it was the ant army. Of the ant.
0: Let me tell you something. Those ants are living in the walls.
2: Well, not anymore, because
0: you got under the bed, but they came from somewhere.
2: No, I used the entire can. I honestly think I could die. Because I used so much raid.
1: Yeah, that's not. Wait, so then you went to bed after you sprayed?
2: I really didn't, because I just couldn't go to sleep.
0: Yeah. As you sit here, Elise, they are gnawing on your home.
1: Yeah, they're setting up shop. Yeah.
2: Well, again, my bug guy, Bob, if you're listening, from Eagle Eye Pest, he's coming this morning.
0: Yeah, he's going to have to take baseboards off and panels from the wall.
2: No, I don't think that, but because I keep up with it. I think it was just the piece of candy.
0: Believe it or not, there are such a thing as ant droppings.
1: Yeah.
0: He's got to follow the droppings.
2: Well, anyway.
1: Wow.
2: I fumigated so much, though, that I think I'm going to die. Like, I think I inhaled so much
1: of
2: the
1: raid. Yeah, that's not good.
2: Yeah.
1: That's really not good. I mean, even if you spray it outside, you're supposed to stay far away. You're inside.
2: Oh. No, it was...
0: Jeff, any idea what's in a can of raid?
2: Oh, no, but do you understand? Poor Max was driving around Quincy looking for a can of raid. Mm. And the fact that he found one is I can't even
0: believe
2: that.
0: Max Donovan. He gets everything done.
1: It could be in your bed.
2: No, they're not. No, I'm telling you, everything is cleaned. Everything, like everything, was like completely pulled out.
0: No, there are always a few left at the scene, and then they start multiplying.
2: No.
0: They are just sex star of those ants.
2: No, Billy, I'm telling you, I don't think you understand how much raid I used.
0: No, they're mounting each other as we sit here live.
1: Wait, now they're having sex in the house?
0: Of course, you don't think ants have sex? There's sex. Look it up.
2: And I think I broke my arm. Like, I think last night I was so frantic. I think I hit my arm on something and it's like swollen.
1: Lisa, what's going on with you here?
2: Deal with the problem.
1: Oh, you got ant farms in your house and you have a broken arm.
0: Oh, what I wouldn't give. She starts posting over the weekend and she's in a sling.
1: With ant bites all over.
2: That's not happening. No, anyway. So
0: Bob, what time's Bob the bug guy coming?
2: He's coming right at 9.
0: Yeah.
1: Okay.
2: Yeah.
0: Oh, God. Yeah, he'll find them.
2: Eagles,
0: you're going to get
2: Eagle
0: the text this morning. He's going to say,
2: I hope not.
0: Yeah, I found the source.
2: I hope not. Well, again, he comes all the time. So it was this damn piece of candy. Like.
0: Yeah, I had that problem once in Linfield. You know, because every so often you see a group of ants floating around and you're like, God, where's this coming from? We finally called the guy and he lifted one of the toilets up from the floor.
1: Oh, I'm getting that weird.
0: I'm telling you.
1: Yeah.
0: There were layers and layers, like he had a bomb it. They have such a thing as an ant bomb.
2: No,
0: where they put in the spot and
2: it's
0: like a drone attack.
2: I did that last night for Bob. I already did the bomb.
0: Yeah, Bob, bring the bombs.
1: Yeah. Well, you know, it's because I have that phobia of like little patterns.
2: Yeah.
1: I forget the name, tryptophobia.
2: Yes.
1: So when you see ant farms,
2: and they're all,
1: I can't.

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2: You're heading out this morning, a beautiful sunny day today. And by the way, we are still doing the Ariana Grande talkback for tickets. So anytime you hear an Ari song, leave us a talkback why you should be at the show. And we were just there last night. It was amazing. An hour delay right now on 95 northbound at 152. A multi-car crash blocking the two left lanes in North Attleboro. Stop and go volume on at Concord Street on 93 northbound. For Kiss 108, I'm Lisa Donovan. We love Philly.

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1: So Ariana Grande had her first show in the Garden last night, but she's got two more tomorrow night and Sunday night. The talkback for tickets continues. When you hear an Ariana Grande song on Kiss, you send us a talkback.
2: My wife just graduated nursing school. We just found out we're having a baby. I already dropped the ball on Taylor Swift Eras Tour tickets. Can you guys help a guy out? Maybe I can surprise her. Happy wife, happy life.
1: Well, the chalkback is in, which means he qualifies.
3: Wait, can I share a story from last night when we were walking into the Garden going through security? There was a girl standing next to us, very visibly pregnant, like pregnant. And when we walked through, I said, oh my God, that's so cute. And she goes, when I bought the tickets, I didn't know I was pregnant.
4: I know. She looked right at us.
1: And she's very pregnant.
3: And it was so long ago, right?
1: Yeah.
3: I loved that story.
4: That could have been the baby's first concert.
3: Absolutely.
1: We had a lot of fun last night. It's not often the Billy and Lisa Morning Show takes to the road, certainly not in the afternoon. But we teamed up with the V-Bros while Gianna was part of the show with us yesterday. I want to thank Gianna for hanging out with us at the Garden last night. We had our pre-party, and we gave away tickets. I should mention McCabe will be there tomorrow night for show number two, and he's going to have some last-minute tickets, right?
4: Yeah, same deal as last night. We'll have an enter to win, so come by, play, get some food, hang out with Kiss 108 and McCabe, and yeah, enter for tickets.
1: We had a lot of fun. A lot of our talkback mafia showed up. God, the mayor of the South End showed up last night.
4: I know. He must have slept in. He was a little bit late on his talkback this morning. Ooh. I cannot believe I met the mayor. I could not stop staring at him. I just kept hugging him all night long.
5: Happy Friday. It's the mayor of the South End. I just want to say it was wonderful meeting you all in person at play last night. I had a fabulous time. I met the Stop Bragging woman. She was a lot of fun. And I want to tell people, this weekend is adoption weekend. So you can adopt any dog a year or older, and they waive the adoption fee. And Justin, thanks for showing me those quads. Woof, woof. Have a great weekend.
4: Okay. See, I love the mayor. And I said that to him last night. I said, thank you for joining the show, and thank you for being so informative every single morning.
3: And
4: yeah,
3: upbeat.
4: Even just there. What's going on in the city?
1: And it was interesting. It turns out that the winner, the person who won the tickets last night, already had tickets. And this is so cool. She won them for a stranger. Here's the clip right here.
6: Who do you bring with you?
7: My daughter and Kiana.
1: All right.
4: Oh, look at her. She's shocked.
1: Oh, yeah.
8: This is incredible.
7: Oh, my God.
6: Mother, daughter.
4: Is she crying?
6: She's crying.
7: She didn't have tickets. Yeah.
8: I'm going to cry for you right now because I can imagine as a fan, like, winning.
7: I did this for Kiana.
8: Yeah, this is...
7: Oh, my God. I'm sorry.
6: You came without tickets.
7: I have a ticket, but Kiana does not, and I came for her.
6: Well, Kiana, now you have a ticket.
9: By the way.
8: Wait. Hold on. You don't know each other at all.
9: We just became friends right
7: now.
8: She won these tickets for you? Like, you made a pack?
9: Yes. We
7: need girl love.
9: She just met me and her.
7: And these are, like, super fans.
1: And it's funny, at least, because you drew four names before we got a winner. They must have gone to the bathroom. Bad timing.
4: That's a hot tip for tomorrow night.
1: Yes.
4: If you want to try to win last-minute tickets, you have to be there.
8: You do.
4: We called four names before that. But that was quite a moment. I had chills.
1: Yeah, I did,
4: too. Complete strangers.
1: Yeah.
4: Like, talk about one person helping another, you know?
10: Mike from New Hampshire. I'm tearing up what just happened on the Billy and Lisa show. That it was so awesome. The girls made a pact to give each other the ticket. That's amazing. I'm trying to win tickets. I thought the show was for Thursday night, but it's for Sunday and I can't go. But if I win, I know who I'm giving the tickets to. Someone who's never seen Ariana Grande. And she DM'd me and I told her I'd give her the ticket. So please pick me so I can give her these tickets.
1: God, we're inspiring people.
4: Yeah, some positivity.
3: You're paying it forward.
1: Yeah.
4: That's right.
1: It was

0: a lot of fun. And McCabe will be there. He'll be back at Play, which is a very cool place. And by the way, the pizza was outstanding last night. But this guy, Lucas, showed up at the pre-party last night. Now, you got a DM not too long ago, Lise.
1: I did, from his dad. He's a local kid from Stoughton.
0: Yeah.
1: And he's an actor, lives in L.A. But the big news was that he was in Euphoria.
2: Yeah, we had him on the show. He called in and talked about, you know, being there. But then we got to meet him in person.
0: Yeah, I mean, as a young actor, he was cast in a critical scene at the end of the last season of Euphoria.
1: The wedding scene.
0: And he talks about the experience and working with Zendaya, says she was his fave.
3: She's the most non-celebrity celebrity I've ever met. She was just so down to earth and just asking questions. Like, it was really hot that day. She was like, do you guys need sunblock or anything? I'm like, no, like, we're good. Like, she's so sweet. She actually got a phone call from Tom Holland while she was on set. And this was, like, a year ago, so they weren't married yet.
0: She got the call for The Odyssey?
1: I know. No, probably. They were filming The Odyssey back then.
3: Maybe. Yeah. But I remember that she didn't answer it, but she turned to, like, Hunter to her left, and she was like, oh, like, that's my man calling. I was like, that's Tom Holland. That's crazy.
0: And then we all poured into the garden because it was showtime, and Ariana Grande took to the stage, happened to be back in Boston.

0: I left that in.
1: Man, Ariana is an absolute hit machine. She did the song One Last Time. And she also did Break Free, where we got a clip from that last night.

0: got to tell you, I thought the production was insanely impressive.
1: Let's break this down. So 8 o'clock, the countdown clock started. It was 15 minutes. It stopped, and there she was. She came out. The stage was... It had the main stage, which had a giant screen that wrapped around it that was broken into pieces, but then kept coming together and apart. It was one of the craziest things I've ever seen.
2: It was so cinematic. And, you know, her, like, experience on Wicked, you could just tell she's a movie star.
1: Yeah, like, the interludes were like movies.
2: They were. It was really brilliant.
0: And she had these giant panels that came up and joined each other on stage, and it became like a giant movie scene.
1: Right. That's what I just said.
2: Yeah.
0: Okay.
1: Well, the things that kind of...
0: The panels.
1: Yeah, but then every time they would open back up, it would be a different stage.
0: Right.
2: It was...
1: At one point, I looked at Billy, I go, how did they do that?
0: She even had them at the base of the stage by the floor. God.
2: And I still kept looking at her footwear. Like, her boots
1: Billy
2: and her
1: can't
2: shoes,
1: let it go.
0: Spikes.
2: How did she run and dance in those?
0: Like, her heels had to be 10 or 12 inches tall, and she danced amazingly.
2: Yeah, it was really
1: the whole show. Billy kept saying that to me. Look at the boots on. Like, right. How does she do that?
2: I know.
0: Man, it was great. By the way, as a drummer, one of the best drummers I have ever seen. This guy was an absolute machine.
1: I know you love that.
0: I couldn't stop watching him. He was just blowing my mind. So if you're going this weekend, tomorrow night or Sunday night, check him out.
1: And just know too, before you go on, Billy, just know, like, Break Free right there that we just played. You know, there are interludes, and then there are kind of like slower times in the show. So she did like two or three slower songs. I wasn't familiar with them, but then she comes right back with like Break Free, Rain on Me. So it's kind of an up and down. It's an experience.
0: That was my favorite when she did Gaga's Rain on Me.
1: We'll have that in entertainment.
2: Oh,
0: man. So good. And again, Kiss 108 is going to be back there tomorrow night at Play. You got to get there early and go on in, because the mighty one, McCabe, is going to be there. He'll have some last-minute tickets to see Ariana Grande Sunday night. So,
1: yeah, McCabe missed the show last night. He was listening to our show, our broadcast, on a train with a laptop. That kid is dedicated, man. It's unbelievable. But yeah, the talkback for tickets still going on. So listen, there's multiple ways to win. You can leave a talkback when we play Ariana Grande, or show up to play tomorrow. But yeah, the talkback contest still going on.
3: Hello. Ariana's playing. I'm listening to you guys broadcasting live down by the garden. And my daughter is having serious FOMO. She'd love to go to the concert this weekend. We're

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We've had so many mishaps trying to get tickets, and we are ready to see her. 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
1: Your next shot at Ariana Grande tickets is coming up in the 7 o'clock hour. Leave us a talk back when you hear an Ariana Grande song. But first, we've got Bill's news.
2: Good morning. It is Friday, July 24th. The forecast for the weekend, sunny and nice today. Highs about 80 degrees. Another nice day tomorrow. Sunny, about 80 degrees. And it's looking pretty sunny for Sunday as well. And by the way, a lot less humid this weekend, too. Top story, shots fired at a road rage incident outside the library in Hingham yesterday. Nobody injured. Police are investigating. How about huge chunks of ice falling from the sky and landing in a Needham neighborhood? Officials think the ice may have come from a military transport plane passing by. And the jury has been seated in the Lindsay Clancy murder trial. Clancy charged with murdering her three children and then trying to kill herself. Opening statements are scheduled for Monday morning. And by the way, as many as 200 witnesses are expected to be called. News for Cape Codders this morning. Plans for the new Sagamore Bridge unveiled yesterday. Wider traffic lanes, separate lanes for vehicles entering and exiting, and protected paths for pedestrians and bike riders. Construction expected to begin late next year. And the U.S. attacking Iran sites for a 13th straight day yesterday. Meantime, prices at the pumps are still rising, $4 or more a gallon right now. Meantime, Lisa Donovan will check the Friday

0: Kiss 108 traffic.
1: There is a car on fire right now. The two lanes are blocked in Burlington on 95 southbound at Middlesex Turnpike. A right lane crash in Raynham on 24 northbound at 495. It's a 20-minute delay because of that. 20 minutes on the expressway northbound. For Kiss 108, I'm Lisa Donovan.
2: Billy and Lisa in the morning. Oh, they're absolutely fantastic.
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1: So Ariana Grande had her first show in the TD Garden last night, but she's got two more. She's got a show tomorrow night, another show Sunday night. The talk back for tickets continues. When you hear an Ariana Grande song on Kiss, you send us a talk back like this.
2: Hi, my name's Ariana, and I would really like these Ariana Grande tickets because I have been loving her music since I was little, and I've never gone to see her in person at a concert, and this would be a once-in-a-lifetime opportunity for me. So please, please, please give me this opportunity, and my name's Ariana, so it really makes sense. Thank you, Kiss 108. I love you so much. Bye.
1: I have never seen a desperate crush for tickets like we experienced at the TD Garden for Ariana Grande last night.
3: I'm telling you, there was a surge of talkbacks overnight. I mean, like thousands of them.
1: We did give away tickets at our pre-party last night, and I want to remind everybody, our guy, the Mighty One, McCabe, is going to be back there tomorrow night, same place at Play, which is a very cool place. Want to thank the staff there. They were very nice to us.
3: Yeah, and we were broadcasting. We did a morning show in the afternoon with Gianna from the V-Bros.
4: Yeah. Les the Traveler here, just finishing up a round trip from Massachusetts to Phoenix and back, and listening to the podcast every day in the car on the road. And last night, on my way into Pennsylvania, got to listen to the Billy and Lisa in the evening show.
1: Yeah.
4: Was really great listening to that live.
1: Yeah. I think we should just do the show 24 hours every day. You know, it'll make news, right? It'll get attention.
3: It was really amazing, the people that showed up. I mean, they came to win tickets, but we were there too, you know, and they came to see us as well. And just meeting everybody, and they listen every day, and they love the show. So shout out to all of them and all of you. We love you.
1: Well, we went out of our way when we started this show to make it very interactive. We always wanted to make the listeners a part of the show, and by way of the talkback and the talkback mafia and the calls we take and the segments we do,
5: and they all showed up last night.
1: Yeah. Mm-hmm.
6: Stop bragging.
1: No, I'm not bragging. I'm just saying thank you to everybody who stay with this show and really play a part in it. We can't thank you enough. One of my favorite moments in the show last night, Ariana Grande did Gaga's Rain on Me. Mm-hmm.

0: such a jam.
1: Yeah. I don't know what kind of stretch sessions her dancers have, but they were doing things with their bodies, the likes of which I've never seen.
2: Best dancers.
0: We were walking out, the three of us, and I go, I need to become a better dancer.
2: Oh, God, tell me about it.
1: You said that on the way out.
0: I did. I think
2: about that every time when I see people that can dance.
0: Yes. I'm like, I need to take a dance class.
1: They're amazing. So good and nonstop. They're constantly, every song, they're out there running up and down and flipping.
2: Yeah.
1: There was a scene when they ended one particular scene at the end of the long runway and the lights went dark and one dancer remained on the stage and jumped in the air and landed somehow with his legs coming out the other side of his body.
2: On his knees.
1: Yeah, and his head was somewhere else. And I'm like, okay, how does that happen?
2: When he did that, my knees hurt. In that moment, I felt pain in my knees.
1: Because he lands right on his kneecaps.
2: Yeah.
1: And I'm like, where's his head? Oh, there's his head.
2: Yeah, even Bill was getting into it.
3: Hey, Billy, did you have the best time at the Ariana Grande concert last night? You were so cute, bebopping your head on Lisa's Instagram feed. Living your best life, Billy.
0: He was, and he was wearing an Ariana Grande hoodie.
2: Yeah.
0: I had gotten him at the pop-up. Yeah.
2: Oh, I'm wearing my shirt today that you got me. The exclusive merch.
1: Exclusive merch, because Lisa and Gianna went to the early thing on Newbury Street, the pop-up, and that was different merch than what they had at the Garden.
0: Line out the door. You had to have a reservation. That was a cool experience.
1: Yeah, she got producer Riley a hoodie, so we've got hoodies. Thank you, Justin Lisa. Has a T-shirt. By the way, it fits beautifully.
2: Oh, yeah. This fits great. Yeah. Really great. Thank you, Lisa.
1: Hugging those veins.
2: Oh, man. But the show was great.
4: Her costumes are so cool. I love the McQueen dress, the ballerina one, and then the ballerina boots, the Louboutins. Mm-hmm. She is just that girl, that diva. I love her.
2: A lot of costume changes.
0: Yeah, those boots that she's talking about, they were like, you know, ballerinas, they have like that strap that they wrap around their legs. So she had it going all the way up to her knees.
1: Yeah.

0: Danny, if you get a chance, check out the video of those strapped boots.
1: Yeah.
0: I'm just thinking.
2: That's a good night.
0: She works a lot of designers on that stage.
1: Yeah. She does.
0: And I love that it was kind of hidden, but she kept applying. Riley just pointed it out. She kept applying lipstick. I forgot. That was like a little promo for her makeup line.
2: Yeah, she actually did post about that, about the makeup yesterday.
0: Yeah.
2: But yeah, the boots were crazy. You know what to say about those boots? You leave them on.
1: Yeah, I think you do.
0: No matter where you are.
1: I think you have to.
0: You got to leave those things on. All right, Justin, it's New Music Friday. Let's go get it.
2: Okay, so we had the tease for this song earlier, earlier this week. Cat's Eye have a brand new single. It was kind of a short tease. Didn't know what it would sound like, but I have it. It's called Animal, new Cat's Eye.

0: Okay. Cat's Eye coming to the Garden. That's a big show.
1: Oh, yeah.
0: That's a big show. I've been asked for tickets multiple times for that show.
1: Well, it's one of those summers. There are so many big shows. I keep getting texts and email and messages and phone calls. Hey, any chance you can get me some tickets for this show?
0: No, Bill's not the
1: what
0: ticket
1: am I, the
0: guy.
1: The ticket guy?
0: He's not the ticket guy. Yeah. And by the way, F you and your husband, as he says. One more here. Morgan Wallen. We had a tease of this earlier this week, but it dropped his brand new single. And I knew right when I heard it, the full version this morning, this song's going to be in my head all weekend long. Probably yours, too. It's called Bend By Now.

0: Is this going to be the new Choose in Texas?
1: It's pretty catchy, I must say. Yeah, I must say. I'm not a huge country fan, but I'm telling you, these songs are kind of swaying me.
0: No, I'm liking it. Kiss, yeah. The Billy and Lisa Morning Show on country.
1: Horns up, Boston.
0: You know it.
1: Horns up.
0: What else you got? That's
1: that
0: it?
1: What do you want?
0: Okay,
1: those are two bangers right there.
0: Okay, I'm not saying they weren't bangers.
1: You want Martin Garrix and U2?
0: No, thank you.
1: We'll save that for 840, maybe.
0: No, thank you. I will talk about John Bon Jovi, though. He was forced to cut his show short last night at Madison Square Garden. He has a sinus infection.
2: Just hold on to it and we'll figure out how to reschedule. All right? But I'm going to have to cool it for the night. I feel great. I'll see you again soon. Good night.
3: He doesn't sound great.
0: A lot of artists are getting sick on tour.
3: Yeah.
1: He feels great? Then why did he cancel the show?
0: Sinus. You don't want a sinus infection ever.
3: Yeah.
0: It's the worst. Sometimes it takes forever.
1: I did watch some of the show, and yeah, he was struggling. He wasn't really singing that much.
3: Yeah, you can
1: kind of see it, but I don't know.
2: I feel great.
0: Well, no. Lisa.
1: How do you feel, Bill?
4: I feel good.
0: You're going to love this one, Liz. Mm-hmm. Katy Perry's Lifetimes Tour has a concert film coming to movie theaters and IMAX September 2nd. We have a clip.

0: I don't know what she's talking
1: about. Did she have to cancel most of those tour dates?
2: I think there were some
0: issues.
2: Well,
0: didn't she do a show where people running for the exits?
1: No, I think she... That was part of the story, yeah. Right?
3: You know, we
1: well,
3: poke
1: at least
3: fun.
1: At least they shot the film, right?
2: Yeah. You can watch the movie.
1: Yeah.
2: It looks like, I watched the trailer, it looks like a great production.
1: Well, she has so many hits. Well, she's Ari.
0: It was shot during her two shows in Paris using as many as 60 cameras. Mm. And don't forget, the tour grossed more than $130 million. We poke fun, but I'll bet it's going to be an entertaining film.
1: Absolutely. Yeah. Well, her first one that I watched years ago was really great.
2: That's the one you cried.
1: The Russell Brand, when he texted her that he was...
2: I remember.
1: Asking for a divorce.
2: I remember.
1: Yeah.
0: Well, she's an astronaut now.
1: No.
0: God, give me a break.
1: About that.
2: Don't. Katy Perry's doing just fine. I feel great. Absolutely fine.
0: How about Lil Jon? He says Olivia Dean is his absolute favorite artist.
4: Olivia Dean is cold. It's something about her energy, her spirit is so happy. I saw her. The first time I never heard her music, me and my wifey was at the Clive Davis Grammy party. She got up there and performed, and I swear she woke the room up. Her aura just resonated through the room, her performance, her energy, and it woke the room up. She exudes happiness.
0: Yeah, we love Olivia Dean.
2: Yeah, so much. That's going to be a big show.
0: Well, yeah, and it's a sold-out show, the Xfinity Center. It's happening August 29th. It's the Pitbull Tour with Lil Jon, and we have a new contest kicking off, Justin.
2: Well, the Ariana obviously is going to go, you know, this weekend it's all about Ariana, but Monday morning, 7:10, brand new contest. Now, Pitbull and Lil Jon, that's a sold-out show, one of only a couple this summer that's sold out. So we have a new contest starting. It's called the Pitbull Puzzle. Here's an early tease on how that's going to work, okay? So if you're caller 25 at 7:10, you can play the Pitbull puzzle. And what's going to happen is we're going to give you a Pitbull phrase, but we're going to scramble the word.
0: Ah.
1: Oh.
2: And we'll give the letters, and you'll have 30 seconds to give us the answer. Now, you want to give an example right now?
0: I would love one.
2: Do you have a pen and paper there?
0: Yes, I do.
2: So we're going to advise, obviously, you might be driving when you're listening. You can pull over, use your phone, or write it down old school like Bill is, because then you're going to have 30 seconds to look at it. Ready?
0: Yep.
2: Write these letters down, Bill. B-T-E-P-L-U-L. Timer starts now. 30 seconds. What word is that?
0: Oh, I have to rearrange the words?
2: It's called the Pitbull Puzzle.
0: Okay.
2: You have to rearrange the letters.
0: I don't know.
2: He gives up. Okay.
0: We didn't sleep much last night.
2: I know.
1: It says Pitbull.
2: Very good, Lisa.
0: It just says
2: Pitbull?
0: Not
2: just Pitbull.
0: Right.
2: It's Petbull.
5: Petbull?
0: Oh, yes. Okay.
2: That's just an example.
0: See, you threw a curveball there with just the Petbull. Example.
1: I'm looking over at his sheet of paper.
2: Bill's a little tired. Yeah. So that starts 7:10 Monday morning when Pitbull, Lil Jon tickets.
0: Okay. Neo and Akon had their rescheduled show at the Xfinity last night. And the Odyssey movie expected to do huge numbers again this weekend. Director Chris Nolan on Fallon, ready for this, says he doesn't even own a cell phone.
6: There are no cell phones allowed on a Christopher Nolan set. And furthermore, Christopher Nolan doesn't own a smartphone or have an email address.
7: True.
6: How do you do this?
7: Shocking.
6: Giant movie with no email or text.
7: I am surrounded by people helping me all the time. So it's like, it would actually be pretty hard for me to get away from the information.
0: How about that?
1: That's
0: Christopher
1: amazing.
0: Nolan,
2: I have a friend of mine,
0: director in Hollywood.
2: I have a friend of mine. He came in for a tour this week with his family, and he has one of those phones. It's not a smartphone. It's like an old school. It doesn't like do and no social media. It looks like a
0: flip phone.
2: No, it looks like a calculator. It's very, and it's glitchy on purpose, so you don't want to use it. It's for people that don't want to be on their phone all day. And he probably has one of those, Christopher
0: Nolan. Red Sox going to be back at work tonight, a series with the Blue Jays out at Fenway Park. We're brought to you by the 99 Restaurants. Lobster Lovers Weekend is back at the 99 Restaurants starting today through Sunday. 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You got to love the Nines, and there you go.
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1: So myself, Lisa, Justin, producer Riley, a bunch of us went to the first Ariana Grande show last night in the TD Garden. She's back there tomorrow night and again Sunday night. We'll be back there tomorrow night. McCabe will have more last-minute tickets to see Ariana. And by the way, it's a sensational show. But, Lisa, so when you go to a show, there are certain things that you just notice are happening and really shouldn't happen. Right. It's all about concert etiquette.
2: It really is. It really is. Because, listen, everyone's going to have a good time. You want to be excited. You want to be energetic. But you also want to be respectful of others.
1: Exactly. And it never fails. Almost every time you go to a concert, you make your way down to your seats, right? You've got tickets that you bought, and they are your seats. And you're trying to get in the row, but there aren't enough seats for the people that are there for that row. And it's because someone knows they're in a seat that's not theirs, but they're staying there anyway, and they're going to wait it out.
3: They're hoping that you don't show up, but it happens at every single show.
2: And it happened last night to us in our row. There were people in seats that were ours.
1: Yeah.
2: And it got kind of weird because we kind of mentioned to them, like, hey, you're in our seats, and they were like, yeah, we're not moving.
1: Yeah, they keep and they look away.
2: Yeah.
1: Like we're gonna go away. You know, and I could see if like you're up in the rafters and there are some empty seats and you had obstructed view or something. But we were in some really good seats.
3: We were.
1: I don't know where they came from, but thank you. They were awesome seats.
3: And there were 10 of us. So we all pile in and we're just sort of standing there waiting.
1: Yeah. What are the odds they're going to remain empty?
3: Right.
1: Somebody has those seats. They're very nice seats.
2: You'd be surprised, though. Sometimes, because there was a person at Play before that said a similar story. A previous concert, they had bad seats, and they moved up to some empty seats, and nobody came.
3: Wow.
1: Yeah. So typically, you'll wait until the time comes where you say, well, the chances are nobody's going to take the seats. Something happened along the way.
2: Yeah.
1: No, they were in the seats from the get-go.
2: Yeah, they looked at
1: the
2: Billy.
1: The lights were still on.
2: They looked at Billy and they were like, all right, Bill Costa. Yeah, please,
1: really?
2: Not right now.
1: Yeah. Go away.
2: But like, it turned into a huge fiasco
3: it
2: there.
3: It did.
2: Because the show was about to start. The countdown clock was right in front of us.
1: Yeah.
2: And there's this, we're standing up. We're trying to figure it out. And the seat robbers are not moving.
3: Oh, yeah.
2: No. They're not getting up.
1: Yeah. And you get the sense they do that at every show. Because they seem very experienced at it.
2: They just kept
1: and they chose perfect seats.
2: They just kept looking straight.
1: And let's face it, in their defense, you know, we did a pre-show, so we got to the seats a little later than most people would. So they probably said, oh, my God, primo seats. Let's just grab them. Maybe something happened. But once you see the owner of the seats showing up, it's time to move.
2: We had our phones out. Okay, so picture this. We have our phones out with the tickets.
3: Yes.
2: And we're pointing to the seat number like, hey, you're in our seats.
1: Yeah, you see, nothing. It's right here in my phone. That's my seat you're sitting in. And they don't even care.
2: So in the midst of all of this kind of ruckus, as you got a picture, there's a clock right in front of us, right? It's counting down. So
3: starting.
2: There's this big ruckus. And I literally said out loud, I go, this is a topic time.
3: Yeah.
2: Concert etiquette, you know, things you shouldn't do at concerts.
1: And here we are.
2: I mean, listen, you want to be excited, right? If there's someone next to you screaming, that's okay. You know, as long as it's not like right in your face, but it happens, you know. That was last night. Just so excited. But you don't want to be, you want to like respect others. Yeah. You don't want to get in anybody's, you know, space.
1: There's something else that bugs me that happens a lot. And Lisa and I kept noticing it last night. So You have people that are addicted to their own self, right? Like all they want to do is selfies all night. Now, they paid a lot of money for their tickets, right? They're not even watching the show. But they're all doing the same thing, that weird, creepy thing that bugs me for some reason, that terse lip thing.
2: Oh, did you
1: know,
2: see
1: like
2: that?
1: The fish lips.
3: Yeah, did you see that last night? Yeah,
1: first of all, their lips are five times larger than the ones they were born with, okay? But then they're pushing them out. Like, this is a fairly attractive woman or girl, and all of a sudden, she looks like a fish.
2: Yeah.
1: And I'm thinking, what is that? And nobody can answer the question.
2: It's the duck face.
1: And,
3: it is.
1: But here's the part that really bothers me. The girl was sitting right in front of me, right? And spent the whole concert pushing out her lips and then looking at it and then reshooting it because it wasn't good enough. Now I'm in the background.
2: Ooh, if anyone has that picture,
3: please. Yeah, she just kept reshooting and reshooting.
1: I don't want anyone thinking I'm with her. Okay?
3: Yeah.
1: And then it's never good enough. Well, let me change it. Let me do it again. And then they're asking friends for help. Can you hold the camera up here? And I'm thinking, who is it for? Like, these people typically probably, if they're lucky, have five followers. So why does it have to be readjusted and filtered and centered and for who?
3: You understand, this is what I was listening to the entire time the countdown clock was on.
2: This took a turn.
1: I'm like, there she is again. She's doing it. Lisa, I'm in her picture. And then they also stand in the aisles when you're trying to get to your seats.
3: I honestly wish I could say what he said at the very end of the rant.
2: Oh, please,
3: I cannot. It's
2: don't.
3: Very dirty.
2: Please don't. Yeah.
1: What? No.
2: He was also whispering in my ear about different things in the show, too.
3: Like,
2: what's going on with this?
1: Yeah. It's God.
2: You know what, Bill? You are a violator of concert etiquette in a way.
1: Why? What did I do? I'm sitting there minding my own business.
2: You know, interrupting, talking in people's ears.
1: Who?
2: You.
1: Oh, in your ear?
2: Yeah, and Lisa.
3: Mm-hmm.
1: Oh.
2: Yeah, well, it's more just observing, which is funny.
1: Yeah.
3: But I couldn't.
1: There's a lot that. Going on.
2: There was a lot going on. Yeah. It was absolutely wild. So funny.
1: I made, you know what? I'm going to post one of those pictures of myself today.
2: Interesting. Ironically, you have small lips. You could use, not that you ever would, but you could use a lip injection.
1: Well, these people had small lips.
2: Yeah.
1: But they had them enlarged to a great degree.
2: Right.
1: And that's not enough. They have to push them out.
2: Why are you so angry about it?
1: I don't know.
3: He was so angry last night.
1: Because I was in her pictures.
2: He's more angry about the lips than he is the seat stealers.
1: Yeah. I really am.
2: Yeah, you really are.
1: I need an explanation.
2: Well,
3: he came up with one.
2: Well, yeah. It's a good time for that, Bill. Because we're going to open up the phone lines and the talkbacks. Our phone number is 877-617-1108. You got a good concert etiquette story? You ever have your seats stolen at a concert? Or do you have an explanation for the duck face pictures for Bill? Because that's what he wants to know. Give us a call right now. Or you can hit the talkbacks on the iHeart app. Let's discuss. Good morning. It's Kiss 108. Good morning.

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1: 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So we all went to Ariana Grande's first show at the Garden last night. She's got another one tomorrow night, another one Sunday night. McCabe will be there tomorrow night. He'll have some last-minute tickets. So get there early and hang out and pregame with McCabe at Play, which is literally at the entrance to the TD Garden. So you can have some fun pregaming, possibly win some tickets, have a bite to eat, maybe a glass of wine, a cold beer, and then just walk into the show.
2: And we had mentioned this before last night, that if you come to Play, it's right at the entrance, right? And
1: yep.
2: We did that. After the broadcast, we hung out a little bit, ate some food, and then we walked out the door and into the garden, no problem.
1: And by the way, hot tip, when you arrive, okay, you'll see a long line outside the TD Garden. You can walk right past that line and walk into Play. You can take just walk the escalator up, and the entrance to Play is right there, and then you go to a pregame and then go in the show.
2: There was a lot of confusion around that. I'm glad you brought that up. So the next time we go to Play, or tomorrow night, Kiss 101 will be there, but if we go there and broadcast again, skip the line.
1: So being at the show got us thinking concert etiquette, because you notice stuff. You know what I mean, Lisa, at the concerts?
3: You do.
1: You brought up one off the air.
3: Yeah. The other one is when you go get drinks, for the group. I don't know if this has happened to you, but like they're scooting past you and then they're spilling it everywhere and it's like becomes a little bit of an issue.
2: I almost spilled the boss's drink.
3: Mm-hmm.
2: He was next to me and he had drinks and I was so, my arms were glued to my stomach.
1: Yeah.
2: I didn't dance. I didn't do anything. I was so nervous of knocking his drink out of his hand. You don't want to do that.
3: No.
1: So that's what we're talking about, concert etiquette.
2: Well, it started with the seat stealers.
1: Yeah.
2: We have to clear this up. We have to apologize here. We didn't finish the story.
1: Yeah.
2: They didn't move, these people.
1: No, they didn't.
2: They took the seats, our seats, and didn't move.
4: So anyway, did the people move from your seats? We want to know the rest of the story, guys. Did the people move? If they didn't, oh my God, that would have been a whole show on its own self.
2: So they didn't move, but what ended up happening is we didn't know what to do. We just stood there. The show started, and I did notice there was one or two people in the aisle at the end watching the show. So I think, like, seats got moved around, and I think their seats were there in the row as well, and I don't know. Maybe
1: the seat stealers won't give up.
2: They're relentless.
1: It happens on planes, too, but seat stealers at a concert, it happens almost every show you go to.
2: Yeah, it was quite the ruckus, and it just so happened it was right as the show started.
1: Yeah.
3: We wanted to sit down.
2: Everyone wanted to see the show. It was about to start, you know? I mean, I just kept my mouth shut, honestly.
5: Happy Friday, gang. Listening to the story of the seat stealer, all I can hear is old school Justin saying, "Now I'm involved." Have a great day.
2: Yeah.
1: Bringing the pain.
2: Yeah.
6: Now I'm involved. Now the pain stops.
2: That Justin's retired. I just wanted to see the show. It was literally, you couldn't like picture it any better. The clock was about to end.
1: I know.
2: It was crazy, you know?
7: I feel like you have to wait until at least 30 minutes into the show to do that. Like, you have to be super sure that the people aren't going to show up. That's so rude.
1: Yeah, I can kind of understand, because we had a bunch of seats and we were doing the pregame, so we got to our seats, you know, pretty late.
7: We
1: so
7: did.
1: They probably saw a row of seats and thought there was some emergency or something and people who couldn't make it.
2: I mean,
1: but once we show up, it's time to move.
2: Yeah, you'd be surprised how many times people take the wrong seats and no one comes and they stay, or they get told they have to leave. I mean, we could have gotten usher and did that whole thing.
1: Yeah.
2: You know,
1: and then it's embarrassing.
2: Oh my God, everyone's looking at us. We're all standing up. Everyone's seated waiting for the show to start.
1: And you're going to start bringing the pain.
2: Yeah. Oh yeah. And then you had the picture people in front of Billy, the girls taking
1: these
2: duck face photos. That, by the way, is Bill in those pictures, Lisa?
3: I think he is.
2: That's awesome.
8: Good morning, crew. I was just sitting here thinking, Billy, maybe they were taking so many pictures and rearranging, like, the angle so that they could get you in the picture. It's all about you. It's not really the duck lips. It's about getting you in the picture.
1: Oh.
8: Have a good day.
1: I didn't even think of
3: could,
1: that.
3: Could be.
1: Maybe she kept repositioning.
3: Mm-hmm.
1: And now I'm with the duck face.
2: Yeah, remember that time, Lisa, that we found out that somebody was using a dating app profile with Billy?
3: Oh, yes.
2: Yeah. He was the main picture with Bill. What app was that, Grindr? Or?
1: I don't remember. I don't remember. Yeah, a couple of times people have stolen my identity and formed an entire Facebook or Instagram page with nothing but pictures and videos.
3: An entire company, like a DJ company.
1: Oh, yeah, and selling ads. Right, and running clips of old TV shows that I hosted, and
2: it's not easy being you, Bill, that's for sure.
9: Good morning, morning crew. One time I went to a concert, talk about etiquette, she had none. She wanted to set up her tripod in my seating area. God. I don't think so. And then she wore these gloves with these glow things on the end of them. She had to go. I called security. I got her out of there. Ticket stealer. Have a great day.
1: Yeah. And you know the one with the iPod has like, the tripod rather, has like 5 followers.
3: That's what Billy kept saying. He goes, who is she sending this to? She's got like 5 followers.
1: Well, my thing too is how much could you pay for the tickets for Ariana Grande? Shouldn't you just watch the show?
3: Again.
1: How many duck faces can you make in one night?
2: Well, everyone pulls out their phone and records. I mean,
3: they
2: I recorded some stuff too.
3: Right.
2: But I tried to take in, you know, not pull out the phone to enjoy the show as much as possible.
1: Yeah, but you take your phone out to shoot parts of the show, which makes total sense.
2: Yeah, I'm not taking selfies.
1: She was at the show just taking pictures of her.
3: Mm. Yeah, it was over because I was fascinated by it.
1: I could even see if she was taking a picture of her with

0: did the show in the background.
1: Yeah.
0: Well, but Bill likes, no, it was just her.
1: Well, Billy likes to rope you in, right, Lise? You're trying to enjoy the show. All of a sudden, you're in Billy land.
2: Yeah.
1: The rant you hear on the air, they happen in real life, too.
3: So I heard you guys were talking about concert etiquette, and we were at the Weekend concert, and some guy just got sick, like, right in front of us, and they left it. And we were just blocking people from taking them seats because we didn't want them to be grossed out cause, like we were.
0: They puked right there?
1: Yeah.
0: What do you do?
1: Ugh.
4: That's not good.
1: Well, what do you do when things like that happen and you spent all that money to be there?
0: And now it's a germ den because their germs are shooting up from...
1: Well, it stinks. The smell must have been outrageous.
5: Oh, my God. My worst concert experience, it was down in South, some southern country thing. But anyways, it was just some man, he just kept going with the melody like, all day. It was, it was so annoying. Stop it.
1: It's probably Billy. Yeah, Bill was getting down last night.
0: Oh, yeah.
1: If you go to the Kiss or Billy in the Morning Instagram, you can see a video of Billy and Lisa.
4: He was bopping.
0: The drummer was driving me. He was a machine. He was unbelievable.
1: There was one part, because you got a picture, the stage had that giant screen that kind of covered it, and it would undo, and then it would be put back together. And one time it like showed the stage, and it was a solo with the drummer.
0: Oh, yeah.
1: And Billy was like in heaven.
0: Oh, this guy is just, what a set of hands on this dude.
1: Yeah, great production. If you're going to the show this weekend, gear up.
0: Yeah.
1: It's a great show. Great
0: for
1: production.
0: Everything. Yeah.
6: Good morning, guys, especially Billy. Listen, you know what really gets me all hot and bothered when I'm at a concert trying to listen to my music, get my groove on, is when the Joker in front of you has a giant poster, thinking that there's some kind of special person that they're going to get called up on stage and become friends with the musician. It's like, no, put the stupid sign down. Let's just enjoy the concert and watch it. Jeez. Louise. Hey-o.

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1: Guaranteed, Ariana Grande song will be played in the 8 o'clock hour. Leave us a talk back, and you could be going into the show. 495 northbound, that crash in Milford at Route 85 just cleared out. It's still about a 10-minute delay right now on the expressway northbound. Pretty typical, right? Stop-and-go volume right now in 95 southbound at Route 38 in Woburn. There's a left-lane crash. For Kiss 108, I'm Lisa Donovan.
2: I love the stories and the conversations.

0: Billy and Lisa in the morning.
1: Justin, I say we go to talkbacks. We must be getting tons of them this morning.
2: Yeah, of course, the Ariana Grande contest, that's going on. We have Ariana coming up very shortly. When you hear the song, leave a talkback. That's a way to win tickets into her shows this weekend at the TD Garden. Night one was last night. Fantastic. But you can check in about anything. Always open the talkbacks.
3: Hey, Lisa, asking for a friend. You guys are burying the lead story today, I think. When is that step dating link going up? Some of my desperate single friends really need to know, because these dating apps are just not cutting it anymore.
4: All right. So at the beginning of the week, we speculated that we would be putting up the link today. We are going to be putting up the link on Tuesday, per our marketing department, because we're trying to get all the, you know, just get all the logos together and all. We have so many different partners.
2: There's
4: and,
2: a lot of moving parts.
4: Yeah, this is a big collab between, like she said, Stoop Dating and Jules, who started it, who was a guest on the show recently, and Batista Boot Camp and The Tall Ship and Caroline Kepnes, who wrote the You series, and Will Noonan, who's going to be our comedian and 90 plus sellers.
1: This is all in one night?
4: Yeah. It's all in one day. It's from 12 to 3 on August 9th. That's the day. So write that date down, because that's the date. It's just the link to register. And by the way, it's free. We'll go up on Tuesday at 6 a.m.
1: It's a good thing it's free, because your book club is getting so big, people would start scalping.
4: And well, they did for Dave Portnoy.
2: Yeah.
1: Oh, that's right.
4: That's crazy.
2: They were up for like $1,300.
4: Yeah.
2: And by the way, the ticket was the book.
4: That was it.
2: That was it. You bought Portnoy's book.
4: Yeah.
2: Yeah, that's great. So you have Stoop Dating there.
4: Yep.
2: You're going to have Will Noonan doing comedy. There's going to be a boot camp, a workout class.
4: Right. We're doing that from like 12 to 1 to kick things off, to get people like, you know, just like have some fun, jump around. And then we'll go right into talking to Caroline about the book. But her book, you know, her main character of the You series is Joe Goldberg, who is the worst boyfriend ever.
2: Right.
4: I mean, he happens to be a serial killer, too.
2: Yeah.
4: But so that's kind of the jumping off point. And we needed a, you know, it's a book club. So we're happy to have Caroline. And it's going to be a really fun day. And Stoop Dating will be doing live setups during the whole event. And then we're going to do one on stage.
2: It's a good example of what not to look for.
4: Right.
2: If you're there to find love.
1: Absolutely.
2: Someone like Joe.
4: Yeah.
2: All right. So Tuesday, that's coming. All right. Great.
5: Good morning, guys. Cherry from Drake It. I had an absolute amazing time last night. Justin, Lisa, and Billy, you're all so friendly and happy, and it's so good to be around you guys. I met the mayor of the South End. He is crazy.
2: Yeah, very much so.
1: Yeah, he's an interesting character, man.
2: Yeah, it was really cool. So many people showed up last night. A lot of our talkbackers, like Cherry from Drake It, like the mayor of the South End, and just everybody that came out. It was such a great time, a lot of fun.
4: There's a picture of all of us with the mayor of the South End that producer Riley, she comes to, she goes, "What is he doing to you?"
2: Lisa, I've gotten several talkbacks. I didn't know whether to address it or not.
4: I think we should, because he literally his entire arm is like around my waist.
2: Can you pull it up for Billy O'Reilly?
4: So yeah,
2: the mayor.
4: It's hilarious.
2: It's on your Instagram, Lisa Donovan 108 to look at it. Listen, the mayor plays for a different team, obviously.
1: Oh, yeah.
2: But it's just funny where his hand, it's like right
1: really?
2: On your midsection.
4: I know, he just was.
6: Well, at least it's not on your butt.
4: No, he was just taking
1: goodness.
4: Ownership.
1: Yeah, is that his hand?
4: It was hilarious.
1: Wow, it's almost,
4: yeah.
1: It's there, but close to somewhere else.
2: Yeah. So funny.
5: Stop it.
2: Yeah, I don't know.
1: Did he actually go to the show?
2: Huh? No.
4: No, he didn't.
2: He came to see us.
1: He just came to see us.
2: Yeah, as did Cherry from Drake It.
1: Wow.
2: I mean, she entered for the tickets, but
4: she comes to my book club a lot, too.
2: Yeah, she's great. She was there with her husband, so shout out to them. But yeah, the mayor was, he was hanging out. We put him on the air to listen to the broadcast, and it's funny, he was drinking. Billy was buying him drinks.
1: Oh, yeah.
2: Yeah,
1: he was the mayor of the South End.
2: Yeah, that was really great. If you missed it in the show earlier, Lisa talked about not going to sleep last night.
4: Oh,
2: she
4: God.
2: She has a little problem there in her house.
4: Oh, God.
2: The ants.
4: Infestation.
1: Metabuti.
4: Oh, my God.
2: It's an invasion.
4: Oh, it was. I. You know when you, like, because I found the source, and I knew as soon as I pulled it, you know, like, they all scatter. I was like, I literally was screaming. It was, like, midnight, and I'm, like, I had Max go out and get Raid, and I'm, like, just, it was just a chaotic scene.
1: Mm.
4: chaotic scene.
2: Here's a hot tip for you.
7: Good morning, guys. Lisa, I had an issue with ants, and I made a mixture of sugar water and borax powdered soap, and you make a little paste, and you just kind of like paint the area. I did like around the doorway, and they will die instantly, and you will not see them again. But it works, and it's less toxic than all the other things.
1: Now, it's not about the area. You have to get to the source, which I'm telling you is going to be in a wall.
2: Well, she said she found the source.
4: I found the source.
1: No,
4: and
1: no,
4: the
1: you
4: bug
1: found
4: guy's
1: the
4: coming.
1: Candy.
4: Yeah. Jake is coming from Eagle Eye Pest. He's coming this morning.
2: The problem
4: is, he's going to find the source, and he's just going to blow it out.
1: But you have to worry about the path to the candy.
4: That's what I'm saying. He's going to do it. They're good.
2: I'm sure.
4: This is...

0: I haven't slept. I'm delirious.
1: I feel for you, Lisa.
0: I'm literally delirious.
1: I have like chills throughout my body thinking about it.
0: No, it was literally like, it was like a living nightmare. They were not in my pillow.
2: They are now.
0: No, they're not. No, they're not, because that can of rain is gone. I literally bombed the place.
1: Is it safe to even go in your house?
0: No,
1: I'm serious.
0: I'm delirious.
1: You're not supposed to breathe that stuff in. You're supposed to wear a mask.
0: I think it's affecting me.
1: Oh, boy.
0: Anyway.
1: All right. As promised, Ariana Grande is coming up this hour. Tell you what, I'll play Olivia Dean right now. Right after Olivia Dean, we got some Ariana Grande. So get those talkbacks ready on the iHeart app. Good luck. I could

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5: Wow, people are quick on these talkbacks. As soon as Ariana started playing, that was 34 plus 35. They came in within like 2 seconds.
6: Man, that's a jam, too.
5: So if you're trying to get last-minute tickets this weekend to Ari, just leave a talkback right now on the iHeartRadio app. And anytime you hear Ari, all day today on Kiss 108. All right, we got some real or fake headlines here. By the way, the broadcast last night, we played Real or Fake Headlines, Ariana edition.
6: Yeah.
5: That was fun, right? In front of an audience.
7: That was fun.
6: Funny little story behind the scenes with the Real or Fake last night. So our boss was there, Dylan, and he's probably listening right now. So after the Real or Fake, there were a couple of times during the contest where I'd say, who thinks it's real? Raise your hand. He came up after the bit. He said, you know it's radio. You can't have them raising their hands.
5: Bill, so in the moment. That was really fun. All right, we got some new headlines here. Real or Fake. First headline up. Have it in my hand. Dinosaur taken from parking lot to Yellowstone National Park. That's the headline. If it's real, I will give you more to the story.
7: This sounds very fake to me.
6: You know, we still have the hilltop dinosaur.
5: No, it's the orange dinosaur.
6: Oh, the orange dinosaur on Route 1.
5: That's the only dinosaur that matters. We'll get to that in a minute.
7: Yeah, okay. Why would they take it to Yellowstone?
6: Yeah. You know, people are crazy. I'm going to say it's real. Don't feel like you have to stay with me.
5: Well, tough position to be in. Do you trust the mush or not, Lise?
7: I don't know. I'm going to say it's fake.
5: You're saying fake?
7: I'm just going to go for it.
5: This is real.
7: Oh, really?
5: Yeah. Okay. A 300-pound Sinclair dinosaur was stolen from...
7: It's not a competition, Billy. Yeah.
5: It's about the story, Bill.
7: Billy's dad... Like, what is it? Dabbing?
5: He's doing the dab.
7: I'm doing dabs.
5: And by the way, like Dylan, our boss, said, they can't see.
7: I can see him.
6: It's all right. I can feel it, man.
7: He's dabbing.
5: 300-pound Sinclair dinosaur was stolen from a Montana gas station and was found the next day bolted to a cliff 10 miles away near Yellowstone National Park. So they had this big dinosaur. Okay. 300 pounds, pretty heavy.
6: Oh, yeah.
5: It was a prank pretty much, but they did move it and they bolted it. That's wild.
8: It was funny to think that our dinosaur was sitting up in the canyon up there.
9: Sounds pretty planned out. Missed the cameras, bolted back down. Grand theft dino.
8: They literally had to unbolt it from a cement pad out here, and they re-bolted it. On the cliff.
9: I mean, I think it's all in good fun. I don't think the people mean to cause any harm.
7: Well, I'm so delirious. I thought they were talking about a real dinosaur.
5: Oh, Lise. The dinosaur is green. That one, not to be confused with the famous orange dinosaur on Route 1.
6: There you go.
5: Which is a landmark. And by the way, the orange dinosaur has an Instagram page. Did you know that?
6: No, I did not
5: real
6: know that.
5: Real orange dinosaur. And they're verified, too.
6: Do you know the Hilltop sign is still there, too?
5: Yeah.
6: And that restaurant's been closed for 20 years.
5: Well, remember the cows they had out front and someone cut the heads off?
7: Yeah.
5: That was a big story when I was a kid. I'm sure you covered it in your news.
6: Not only that, I know a couple of guys who bought one of the cows at auction.
5: The headless cow?
6: No, this was in full. Yeah, this,
7: where did
6: this
7: they put
6: still
7: it?
6: Had its head. They put it in their yard.
7: Oh, cool.
5: They put the cow in their yard?
6: Yeah.
7: Okay.
5: What kind of friends do you have?
6: Well, I don't have to answer that question. I think you know.
5: All right, next headline here. Real or fake? Ghost spotted haunting cemetery. Turns out to be a man under a sheet hiding from his wife. That's real or fake? Listen, marriages are tough.
7: Yeah, they are.
5: They really are.
6: Lisa, I'll take your lead on this one.
7: No,
6: I thought it was a real dinosaur 2 minutes ago.
5: So. I know. I don't know if I trust her. She's like, got a broken arm. She has an ant invasion.
7: It didn't make any sense to me. I was like, well, it's fake. I don't know. What are we doing? Fake?
6: I'm going with you.
7: Okay.
5: You going fake?
6: Fake.
7: Okay.
6: Yeah.
7: Okay.
5: Didn't make that up. Sometimes I want to hide from my wife. She gets scary.
6: Oh, yeah. She could kick your ass.
5: Oh, yeah. All right, we're running late here. One more headline here. People are spotting monkeys in the wild in Florida. Do we think that's real?
6: I think I saw this story somewhere.
7: Yeah, I think it's real.
5: You think you saw it? So you're going real on this?
6: We're going real.
5: Not just are there alligators running around. Yeah. There are monkeys.
6: Oh, yeah.
5: Residents in Mount Dora, Florida are seeing and recording monkeys in the wild in their neighborhoods. And they've been posting the videos of the monkeys running around. So be careful if you're down around that area.
10: Looking at a monkey
0: in a tree in Mount Dora. Mm-hmm. Hi, little monkey friend. You gonna try to eat my dog?
7: And I was like, who would have their dog like out on like a busy road? And as I got closer, I was like, oh my gosh, that's a monkey.
6: Wow.
5: Florida just never disappoints, right?
6: No, it really is a crazy place.
5: I've actually thought about doing a segment every single day just about Florida.
6: Yeah, Florida news.
5: Yeah, Florida man, Florida animals,
6: yeah,
5: all kinds of stuff.
6: So Ariana had her first show last night. She's got another show tomorrow night, another show Sunday night. Whether or not you went last night, we're going to give you some of the highlights. That's up next.
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5: Ice Cube's Big 3 season is heating up. The most competitive basketball league on earth is on CBS this Sunday. Coach Steven Jackson and the DMV Trilogy face off against two-time MVP Michael Beasley and the defending champion Miami 305 in a must-win game for both teams. Then the battle for Texas as Greg Monroe, Coach Nancy Lieberman, and the Dallas Power take on Jonathan Simmons and the Houston Righands. 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
1: Okay, Ariana Grande had her first show in the TD Garden last night, but she's got two more. She's back there tomorrow night. She has another show Sunday night. The talk back for tickets is still going on. So when you hear an Ariana Grande song on Kiss, it's really easy. You send us a talk back.
2: Morning show, if you get me in the building, you could put me anywhere. I would take the nosebleed seats, the roof. You could even put me in a working position. Like, I would absolutely love to be in the building. Please, please, please hook me up. I am hanging on the edge of my seat, and there's only two shows left, and I am just going to keep breathing.
1: Yeah, the Billy and Lisa Morning Show took to the road, Lisa.
3: Yes, we did.
1: It was Billy and Lisa in the afternoon, a pregame party for Ariana Grande at Play at the TD Garden. And by the way, we're doing that all weekend. McCabe is going to be there tomorrow night, and he will have last-minute tickets for the show.
4: So you just show up and you enter. That's what we did last night. We had an amazing winner that ended up giving the tickets to a stranger.
1: Yeah.
4: Because they had their own tickets. So, yeah, you just come, enter, hang out, eat some food, and then once the show's starting, walk right in the garden.
1: And the show itself was amazing. And for Ariana Grande, I didn't even realize this. This show was her first time back in Boston in 7 years.
5: I just have to say, I'm so grateful for this opportunity to see you and to connect with my fans. It's been 7 years.
3: I wonder if she felt like the crowd was so intensely excited for her and was so loud. Mm-hmm. Like, I wonder if she could actually like fully feel that.
4: I 100% believe she could. I was watching her.
3: It was unbelievable.
4: Yeah, she was feeling the energy. I mean, there were people dancing, people crying.
3: Yeah.
4: It was just to watch it was a spectacle.
1: And there were times during the show, they had this long runway in the center of the arena, and she'd get on the runway and she'd kneel down and shake hands and hold hands with some of the fans. And I can't imagine how excited they were.
4: Oh, yeah.
1: But it is an amazing show, and she is an absolute hit machine. Of course, she did one last time.

0: a jam. Yeah, she's on that song. It's that's such a jam. Ugh.
1: Just insane, wasn't it?
0: And plus, I have to say, it was so cinematically beautiful. Like, her star power, her movie star power was so evident last night with those, like, clips that she filmed.
2: Yeah, there were these interludes.
0: Yeah.
2: She'd do a few songs and then a movie or, you know, a production would play.
1: And you kind of felt wicked somehow during the course of the show. There were trickling, so to speak.
0: I could feel Glinda. I felt
1: her. I guess that's what I'm trying to say.
0: Very much so.
2: I can 100% say, right, if you are not an Ari fan, if you don't care, if you went to this show, you would appreciate it and you would enjoy it.
1: Yeah. And I got to give people a heads up. We do the pre-party, and like I said, McCabe will be down there tomorrow. When you get there, there's going to be a long line outside the TD Garden right before the escalator. If you're coming to the pre-party, and you should, there's no reason not to, walk past that line and get upstairs to the entrance to play, because that's where the pregame is, and it's going to be a lot of fun like it was last night.
2: It's a cheat code.
1: It certainly is.
2: It really is. It's a cheat code. Yeah, it was. Shout out to everyone that came out, all the listeners, people that came to enter for the tickets. I mean, people were yelling at Lisa.
1: I actually had two of our listeners at the bar, two young ladies, say to me, "Hey, Billy, will you do Jello shots with us?" And I'm like, I don't think that's a good idea. I don't think my bosses would appreciate that.
2: He had two sips of wine during the broadcast.
1: Oh, don't even go there.
2: It started to take a turn.
0: It was.
2: I know. Producer Riley was texting me like, "Is he okay?
1: What did I do? God, I can't have any fun with you guys."
2: Oh, it's fine. You're a lightweight. It's all good.
1: It's New Music Friday, brother. Let's go.
2: A couple of new songs here. This one we had a tease earlier in the week. Brand new Cat's Eye dropped today. They'll be in the garden. That's coming up this fall. Anyway, the song's called Animal.

0: There you go, buddy. New Cat's Eye.
1: I like it.
0: They've done our shows. They did our Jingle Ball 2 years ago, I believe. Because they were on a Netflix show.
1: Yeah.
0: Then they came to Jingle Ball.
1: Yeah.
0: And they're still rocking it.
1: Let's go.
0: How about Morgan Wallen? New single. This one's very, very catchy. I'm not a big country guy, but these country songs are really getting stuck in my head.
1: You're becoming a country guy.
0: I start singing them, and then before you know it, I'm playing them outside in the backyard, in the pool. So this one's called Been By Now, new Morgan.

0: Now, I know I like we're featuring song. It. Will Kiss play that?
1: I mean, we're playing Choosing Texas.
0: Yeah.
1: I think that, you know, the listening audience, the people are the ones that dictate that. If
2: Very
1: it starts
2: so.
1: Getting, you know, a ton of streams or, you know, requests, it might make its way here.
0: Okay. How about Jon Bon Jovi forced to cut his show short at Madison Square Garden last night? He's got a sinus infection.
3: Just hold on to it. We'll figure out how to reschedule. All right? But I'm going to have to cool it for the night. I feel great. I'll see you again soon. Good night.
0: Yeah, he did not sound good. I mean, he did 60 or 70 minutes, I think, before he actually canceled out.
1: So did he feel great or not? I'm confused.
0: I don't think he did.
1: Okay. Because he said, I feel great.
0: He doesn't sound great.
1: No. Lisa?
2: No, he doesn't sound great.
1: Do you think he felt
2: good.
1: Great?
2: I don't think so.
1: No.
0: You ever had a sinus infection?
1: I have not.
0: You would not feel great.
1: I was reading on Twitter or X about the show, the people that went, and they could tell he was really upset about having
2: struggling.
1: To do that.
0: Well, we watched some of the video, Justin, and you could see parts of the songs he wasn't singing where he normally would.
1: He was having a hard time.
0: Yeah.
1: But what's cool is that he said they could get... use the tickets again, so that means he gets another whole show?
0: I'm sure you. It's not like you're getting a ticket for a half a show.
1: He did 90 minutes, so that's like two shows for one. That's a twofer.
0: Well, good for them. Katy Perry's Lifetime Tour is going to be a concert movie. It's coming to theaters and IMAX September 2nd, and we have a clip.

0: This is what's real? What's real? It's an interesting line. This is what's real. Okay.
1: Okay.
0: It was shot in Paris. She had two nights in Paris.
2: That's lovely.
0: And her tour grossed more than $130 million. By the way. Hey, Lisa, you've got a big announcement around the book club, which is coming.
3: So we mentioned that the link would be live today. We actually are moving it to Tuesday. So it's at the Tall Ship, August 9th from 12 to 3. And we are collabing with Stoop Dating and with Batista Bootcamp. Caroline Kepnes will be the author. She wrote the U series. She has a new book out, a prequel. And and it's free. And the link will be live on Tuesday morning at 6 a.m.
0: It's going to be a massive event.
3: It's going to be really fun.
1: For people that don't know, like, Lisa is behind the scenes trying to put this whole thing together.
3: Yeah, a lot of partners.
1: There's a lot of moving parts and partners. So a couple of days extra, you have to wait.
3: Right.
1: What's the big deal?
0: It's going to be a lot going on. Justin, you're joining the workout that day, right?
1: I am. I'm coming, Lise.
3: Yeah, he's Darren from Batista Camp. He's putting a special Lisa's Book Club workout together for us.
1: Yeah, I mean, Darren is on

0: another level of fitness.
1: Oh, yeah.
0: You know,
1: yeah.
0: He's like top tier.
1: Yeah, it's crazy.
0: So it's going to be hard.
2: All right. So I don't know if you heard this, but Olivia Rodrigo is celebrating the upcoming Daisy Chain Fields Music Festival by partnering now with Etsy on the handmade Daisy Chain Fields collection list.
1: All right.
2: Okay.
1: Makes sense.
0: Thanks, Phil.
2: Am I allowed to ask, what is Etsy?
1: It's like a, it's basically a place where you go where people sell things, they make things, you buy them. It's, you know, very crafty.
0: Yeah. So many times I'll be with somebody or around people and someone will say, where'd you get that? And they'll say, Etsy.
1: Yeah.
2: Yeah. It's and fun. It's the festival's going to be happening August 29th. A lot of people are showing up for this festival. It's August, a big event.
0: That's my anniversary, wedding anniversary.
2: August 29th?
0: August 29th, baby.
2: Cat's Eye going to be there.
0: Oh.
2: You were just talking about Cat's Eye.
0: Yeah.
2: Hey, the World Series champion, the Dodgers, visited the White House yesterday. Your Boston Red Sox get back to work tonight. It's a weekend series with the Blue Jays out at Fenway Park, and the weather is going to be beautiful, just perfect for baseball. We're brought to you by the 99. Lobster Lovers Weekend is back at the 99 restaurant this Friday through Sunday. 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
2: Well, we all went to the Ariana Grande show last night at the Garden. It was intensely amazing. Two more shows left. And coming up just in a few minutes, we're going to play an Ariana Grande song. Leave us a talk back and tell us why you should be there.
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0: Kiss 108 traffic.
1: It's only about a 10-minute ride on the expressway northbound right now. Not bad. 495 southbound, there is a crash that just happened at Route 290. There's also a crash in East Boston, Route 1A at Addison Street. And then stop and go volume on 93 heading into the Leverett Connector. 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

0: 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We're back with Billy and Lisa in the morning.
1: So Ariana Grande had her first show in the Garden last night, but she's got two more tomorrow night and Sunday night. The talkback for tickets continues. When you hear an Ariana Grande song on Kiss, you send us a talkback.
2: My wife just graduated nursing school. We just found out we're having a baby. I already dropped the ball on Taylor Swift Eras Tour tickets. Can you guys help a guy out? Maybe I could surprise her. Happy wife, happy life.
1: Well, the chalkback is in, which means he qualifies.
3: Wait, can I share a story from last night when we were walking into the Garden going through security? There was a girl standing next to us, very visibly pregnant, like very pregnant. And I... when we walked through, I said, oh, my God, that's so cute. And she goes, when I bought the tickets, I didn't know I was pregnant.
4: I know. She looked right at us.
1: And she's very pregnant.
3: And it was so long ago, right? Yeah. I loved that story.
5: That could have been the baby's first concert.
3: Absolutely.
1: We had a lot of fun last night. It's not often the Billy and Lisa Morning Show takes to the road, certainly not in the afternoon. But we teamed up with the V-Bros while Gianna was part of the show with us yesterday. I want to thank Gianna for hanging out with us at the Garden last night. We had our pre-party, and we gave away tickets. I should mention McCabe will be there tomorrow night for show number two, and he's going to have some last-minute tickets, right?
5: Yeah, same deal as last night. We'll have an enter to win, so come by, play, get some food, hang out with Kiss 108 and McCabe, and yeah, enter for tickets.
1: We had a lot of fun. A lot of our talkback mafia showed up. God, the mayor of the South End showed up last night.
5: I know. He must have slept in. He was a little bit late on his talkback this morning. Ooh. I cannot believe I met the mayor. I could not stop staring at him. I just kept hugging him all night long.
6: Happy Friday. It's the mayor of the South End. I just want to say it was wonderful meeting you all in person at play last night. I had a fabulous time. I met the Stop Bragging woman. She was a lot of fun.

0: And I want to tell people, this weekend is adoption weekend. So you can adopt any dog a year or older, and they waive the adoption fee. And Justin, thanks for showing me those quads. Woof, woof. Have a great weekend.
1: Okay. See, I love the man. And I said that to him last night. I said, thank you for joining the show, and thank you for being so informative every single morning.
2: And
1: even
2: upbeat.
1: Just there. What's going on in the city?
3: And it was interesting. It turns out that the winner, the person who won the tickets last night, already had tickets. And this is so cool. She won them for a stranger. Here's the clip right here.
4: Who do you bring with you?
5: My daughter and Kiana.
3: All right.
1: Oh, look at her. She's shocked.
3: Oh, yeah.
6: This is incredible.
5: Oh, my God.
4: Mother, daughter.
1: Oh, is she crying?
5: Oh,
4: she's crying.
5: She didn't have tickets. Yeah.
6: I'm going to cry for you right now because I can imagine as a fan, like, winning.
5: I did this for Kiana.
6: This is...
7: Oh, my God. I'm sorry.
4: You came without tickets.
5: I have a ticket, but Kiana does not, and I came for her.
4: Well, Kiana, now you have a ticket.
7: I just met her, by the way.
6: Wait. Hold on. You don't know each other at all.
7: We just became friends right
5: now.
6: She won these tickets for you? Like, you made a pack?
7: Yes. We
5: need girl love.
7: She just met me and her.
5: And these are, like, super fans.
3: And it's funny, at least, because you drew four names before we got a winner. They must have gone to the bathroom. Bad timing.
1: That's a hot tip for tomorrow night.
3: Yes.
1: If you want to try to win last-minute tickets, you have to be there.
6: You do.
1: We called four names before that. But that was quite a moment. I had chills.
3: Yeah, I did, too.
1: Complete strangers.
3: Yeah.
1: Like, talk about one person helping another, you know?
8: Mike from New Hampshire. I'm tearing up what just happened on the Billy and Lisa show. That was so awesome. The girls made a pact to give each other the ticket. That's amazing. I'm trying to win tickets. I thought the show was for Thursday night, but it's for Sunday and I can't go. But if I win, I know who I'm giving the tickets to. Someone who's never seen Ariana Grande. And she DM'd me and I told her I'd give her the ticket. So please pick me so I can give her these tickets.
3: God, we're inspiring people.
1: Yeah, some positivity.
2: You're paying it forward.
3: Yeah,
1: right.
3: It was a lot of fun. And McCabe will be there. He'll be back at Play, which is a very cool place. And by the way, the pizza was outstanding last night. But this guy, Lucas, showed up at the pre-party last night. Now, you got a DM not too long ago, Lise.
2: I did, from his dad. He's a local kid from Stoughton.
3: Yeah.
2: And he's an actor, lives in L.A. But the big news was that he was in Euphoria.
1: Yeah, we had him on the show. He called in and talked about, you know, being there. But then we got to meet him in person.
3: Yeah, I mean, as a young actor, he was cast in a critical scene at the end of the last season of Euphoria,
2: the wedding scene.
3: And he talks about the experience and working with Zendaya, says she was his fave.
9: She's the most non-celebrity celebrity I've ever met. She was just so down to earth and just asking questions. Like, it was really hot that day. She was like, do you guys need sunblock or anything?
2: Aww.
9: I'm like, no, like, we're good. Like, she's so sweet. She actually got a phone call from Tom Holland while she was on set. And this was like a year ago, so they weren't married yet.
4: She got the call from The Odyssey?
2: I know. No. They were filming The Odyssey back then.
9: Maybe. Yeah. But I remember that she didn't answer it, but she turned to like Hunter to her left and she was like, oh, like that's my man calling. I was like, that's Tom Holland. That's crazy.
3: And then we all poured into the garden because it was showtime, and Ariana Grande took to the stage, happy to be back in Boston.
10: I just have to say, I'm so grateful for this opportunity to see you and to connect with my family. It's been 7 years.
1: I left that in.
3: Man, Ariana is an absolute hit machine. She did the song one last time. And she also did Break Free, where we got a clip from that last night.

0: I got to tell you, I thought the production was insanely impressive.
1: Let's break this down. So 8 o'clock, the countdown clock started. It was 15 minutes. It stopped, and there she was. She came out. The stage was... It had the main stage, which had a giant screen that wrapped around it that was broken into pieces, but then kept coming together and apart. It was one of the craziest things I've ever seen.
2: It was so cinematic.
0: Yeah.
2: And, you know, her, like, experience on Wicked, you could just tell she's a movie star.
1: Every time they would open back up, it would be a different stage.
0: Right.
2: It was.
1: At one point, I looked at Billy. I go, how did they do this?
0: She even had them at the base of the stage by the floor. God.
2: And I still kept looking at her footwear. Like, her boots
1: Billy
2: and her
1: can't
2: shoes,
1: let it go.
0: Spikes.
2: How did she run and dance in those?
0: Like, her heels had to be 10 or 12 inches tall, and she danced amazingly.
2: Yeah, it was really
1: the whole show, Billy
2: else.
1: Kept saying that to me. Look at the boots on. Like, how does she do that?
2: I know.
0: Man, it was great. By the way, as a drummer, one of the best drummers I have ever seen.
2: Great
0: this
2: band.
0: Guy was an absolute machine.
1: I know you love that.
0: I couldn't stop watching him. He was just blowing my mind. So if you're going this weekend, tomorrow night or Sunday night, check him out.
1: And just know, too, before you go on, Bill, just know, like, Break Free right there that we just played, you know, there are interludes and then there are kind of, like, slower times in the show. So she did like two or three slower songs. I wasn't familiar with them, but then she comes right back with like Break Free, Rain on Me. So it's kind of an up and down. It's an experience.
0: And again, Kiss 108 is going to be back there tomorrow night at Play. You got to get there early and go on in because the mighty one, McCabe, is going to be there. He'll have some last minute tickets to see Ariana Grande Sunday night. So.
1: Yeah, McCabe missed the show last night. He was listening to our show, our broadcast on a train with a laptop. That kid is dedicated, man.

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5: 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Coach Steven Jackson and the DMV Trilogy face off against two-time MVP Michael Beasley and the defending champion Miami 305 in a must-win game for both teams. Then the battle for Texas as Greg Monroe, Coach Nancy Lieberman, and the Dallas Power take on Jonathan Simmons and the Houston Righands. 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
6: Beautiful day, beautiful weekend. If you're heading out, it's about a 10-minute ride on the expressway northbound. There was a crash on the ramp to Southampton Street, just happened. If you're heading out on Route 1, right at Addison Street, it's a 15-minute delay. There's a crash in East Boston. For Kiss 108, I'm Lisa Donovan.
7: I love Billy and Lisa in the morning.
8: They're all such different personalities.
7: Billy is hysterical.
8: But just work perfectly together.

0: it up. Loving, I'm living, so we turning up. Yeah, we turning it up.
1: Kiss 108. It's the morning wrap up on Billy and Lisa in the morning.
2: All right, Billy and Lisa, late night last night, Ariana Grande. We got through it, though, this show.
3: It was worth it.
2: It really was. We broadcasted live, morning show in the afternoon at Play. We had a lot of fun. Thank you to everyone that came out, all the listeners, the talkbackers. We gave away tickets. It was amazing.
4: It was so much fun.
3: Now, Lisa and I had a ball just having drinks. We had a couple of glasses of wine.
4: It was really, it was awesome. And we got to go to the show. Like, yeah.
2: I
4: felt so lucky.
2: I know. If you are going to the show this weekend, just gear up.
3: Yeah,
2: it's, man. Yeah, 8 o'clock, the countdown begins. She hits the stage right around 8:15, 8:20-ish, and just an amazing production.
3: It's almost life-changing.
4: It was quite the production.
2: Yeah, and if you can't go to the show, you need tickets. Remember, the talk back for tickets going on right now, today. Anytime we play Ari on Kiss 108, you listen on the iHeart app, you leave a talk back, and that's how you can win tickets. Also, we're giving out tickets tomorrow at Play before the show at the pre-party.
4: Wow. Yes, we are.
2: Yeah, Kiss is at the pre-party all three nights. We were there last night, and then Kiss, McCabe, the whole team will be there all weekend long.
3: That was one of the best parts at the first show, giving away the winning tickets.
2: Oh, it was so cool. So, so cool. And that led to our topic time today because people were in our seats at Ariana Grande, and they wouldn't move. And we're like, wow, this is a topic time.
3: Yeah.
2: You know, someone stealing your seats. I mean, we had a great time, but it was kind of awkward. We were like, you're in our seats. They were like, yeah, we're not even.
3: Yeah.
2: We don't even care. But anyway, that was the topic time.
5: This happened to us at the World Cup. The youth program, they reserve a huge section for the kids. And it's inevitable when we get up there, there's always somebody there, and they just kind of hustle along, and we move on from it. But there was one game, this guy just refused to move. It's like, dude, you're literally stealing a seat from a child. 40 of them.
2: Mm-hmm. Yeah.
3: That happens on a plane, too. It happened to me once where somebody was in my seat. I had my boarding pass, showed it to them, and they still wouldn't move. I had to get the flight attendant to come down and make the person move.
2: Yeah, we did not make a big deal about it at Ariana last night. Luckily enough, there was maybe some other seats that weren't occupied, so everyone got a seat. I think one person was standing.
3: Oh, boy.
2: I don't know, but
4: oh, well.
6: Most horrifying concert story, I was at the Boston City Winery. They have tables set up in front of the stage, and my daughter and I, she was 19, were sitting across from a stranger, and she up and vomited all over the table. I was horrified, and the waitress came and, like, cleaned it all up. I was trying to clean it all up, and the guy across from us was super cool.
2: You never want vomit at a concert.
4: No.
3: That was one of the talkbacks we got, too, when we were talking about the Ariana Grande show.
4: Yeah, well, people drink too much, and then they just...
3: Well, and then they're hurling. Okay.
2: They have a little too much fun.
7: Hey, morning crew. How about that guy that shows up in the seat next to you with his hands full of drinks and proceeds to look at you at the sold-out show and says, do you know who this guy is? Oh, yeah. I know who Noah Kahan is. And sure enough, he proceeds to talk to all the people around you and ask them that same question while he's singing. Come on, buddy. Be quiet. Enjoy the show.
3: Lisa, you kind of had one like that, too, about people walking through and spilling their drinks on you.
4: Well, it's such a narrow pathway to get to your seat that it happens all the time.
2: Trust me, I'm a bigger guy. I know.
4: Yeah.
2: I feel giant when I'm trying to move around, you know?
3: It's all about Ariana Grande this weekend, but Monday, Justin, a brand new contest.
2: Yeah, Pitbull Lil Jon's sold-out show August 29th at the Xfinity Center. We have tickets Monday morning, 7:10, but with a twist. So tune in and find out. It's going to be fun, but not easy.
3: And whatever you're doing this weekend, it's going to be great because the weather is going to be beautiful.
4: Perfect.
3: All weekend long. Make the best of it, everybody. Be safe. We'll see you Monday morning. Bye now.
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The energy after night number one of Ariana Grande at the Garden is crazy. 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We could be seeing you there on Sunday. By the way, she's playing right after JT.

108, Boston's number one at music station. This is McCabe on a Friday. A nice one at that, too. As Pat's training camp is starting up today. Crazy to think that we're getting close to football starting again. That means summer is rolling. Love you like a brother. Treat you like a friend.

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Ariana Grande back for night number two tomorrow, and you can be there. 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

AI teachers about to take over Boston? It seems like maybe. There are three new schools with an emphasis on AI-based learning that are going to be opening this fall. Alpha School, which is a for-profit private school company, will have no teachers, just AI and guides in the classroom to help it.

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6: Ice Cube's Big 3 season is heating up. The most competitive basketball league on earth is on CBS this Sunday. Coach Steven Jackson and the DMV Trilogy face off against two-time MVP Michael Beasley and the defending champion Miami 305 in a must-win game for both teams. Then the battle for Texas as Greg Monroe, Coach Nancy Lieberman, and the Dallas Power take on Jonathan Simmons and the Houston Righands. 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

the amount of songs that involve Boston on Kiss 108 recently. Of course, that's new from Stella Lefty. It's taken over the world. It's like the second most streamed song, not just here in Boston, but in the entire country. Kiss 108.

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5: Ice Cube's Big 3 season is heating up. The most competitive basketball league on earth is on CBS this Sunday. Coach Steven Jackson and the DMV Trilogy face off against two-time MVP Michael Beasley and the defending champion Miami 305 in a must-win game for both teams. Then the battle for Texas as Greg Monroe, Coach Nancy Lieberman, and the Dallas Power take on Jonathan Simmons and the Houston Righands. 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

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You know, Talk Back for Tickets is still rolling through that show. It keeps streaming, and the more you enter, the more likely I feel like you'll get picked, right? That's just numbers. Kiss 108.

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5: Ice Cube's Big 3 season is heating up. 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Coach Steven Jackson and the DMV Trilogy face off against two-time MVP Michael Beasley and the defending champion Miami 305 in a must-win game for both teams. Then the battle for Texas as Greg Monroe, Coach Nancy Lieberman, and the Dallas Power take on Jonathan Simmons and the Houston Righands. 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
3: Sunny, clear blue skies all throughout the day today. It'll be very nice, temps up to about 80 degrees.
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Kiss 108, Boston's number one at music station. There's a list out today from Travel and Leisure magazine of the friendliest cities in the world. Not a single city in the U.S. made the list, by the way. Edinburgh and Scotland made number one. Boston isn't necessarily friendly, but we're nice, right? That's what matters. Kiss 108. For just the

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5: 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The most competitive basketball league on earth is on CBS this Sunday. Coach Steven Jackson and the DMV Trilogy face off against two-time MVP Michael Beasley and the defending champion Miami 305 in a must-win game for both teams. Then the battle for Texas as Greg Monroe, Coach Nancy Lieberman, and the Dallas Power take on Jonathan Simmons and the Houston Righands. 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

fun of Ariana Grande was unreal last night. We wanted to make sure, by the way, that you've got chances to get into the show on Sunday all through the weekend. So you can still do talkback for tickets. 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We're going to pick a winner for that coming up Sunday before the last show at the Garden. So keep listening, keep trying, tell your friends to get in on it. You never know if you're going to get picked, so why not keep going? Here's Ari now, Kiss 108.

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just about a year ago, Dominic Fike there, who's doing Baby Doll on Kiss 108, did his own sold-out show at the Pavilion in the Seaport. Now he's getting ready to go on tour with Tame Impala for the next couple of months. Kiss 108, I'm McCabe out for today.

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0: Rihanna rocking her Ariana Grande t-shirt is not well today.
1: No, I have the vocal cords are torched.
0: Last night, night one for Ariana Grande. It's the V-Bros minus Mikey B. Of course, he is on vacation today. So you got Frankie alongside Gianna. And I know a lot of people are going to be trying to have some fun this weekend, maybe even go see Ariana Grande, but tickets are crazy prices. We do have your chance to win all afternoon long.
1: All afternoon long. 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
0: And you can also buy some maybe when you win $1,000 cash. We get you paid next, okay? Right after Harry Styles on Kiss 108.

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0: Ari, Twilight Zone. I bet that song was beautifully sung last night live at the Garden, wasn't it, Gianna?
1: Oh, it was amazing.
0: And since we just played an Ariana Grande song, you have a chance right now to win sold-out tickets.
1: 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Tell us why you need to see Ari perform that song live. And you could be there this weekend with Kiss 108.

0: Mikey B's still on vacation, of course. It's Gianna and Frankie B, the V-Bros, on Kiss 108. Now, Megan, I know you're hanging in Sudbury right now, but did you know you could actually get drunk by eating pizza?
1: Oh, my God, no. Please tell me more.
0: Have you heard about this, Gianna?
2: No.
0: Well, for some people, eating pizza or having a bagel gets them drunk because they have autobrewery syndrome, where their gut bacteria quite literally ferments carbohydrates, carbs, and alcohol, causing intoxication. So if you're drinking water and having a bagel or a slice of pizza, you could still test positive for being drunk.
1: Oh, my God. So what if you get pulled over and you're like, all I did was eat pizza?
2: That's such a good point. Yeah, what if that happens?
1: And they're like, oh, you're drunk. How did I get drunk? I mean, this is like, there could be a whole movie about this.
2: Exactly. So,
0: officer, all I had was six slices of pizza. I haven't had anything to drink in days.
2: This has literally happened to me before. I've eaten so much pizza, and then I go, why do I feel drunk? I was drinking water. Like, why do I feel so full and drunk?
0: Because you
2: so
0: got
2: confused.
0: Auto brewery syndrome, which can actually cause you to get drunk.
1: Oh, my God.
2: More of a reason for me not to drive places.

0: Hey, it's the V Bros. Of course, Mikey be on vacation, so you got me. Frankie be alongside my bestie, Gianna. It is Kiss 108. Natalia is in Newton. Visualize this with me, okay?
1: Okay.
0: So you are going to use a public restroom, and you walk in, and there's five stalls. Which stall do you choose to use?
1: I feel like I do kind of aim for middle ground, because I feel like most people go for like the first stall.
0: So you're saying you're going for stall number three. Gianna, 1, 2, 3, 4, 5. She's got stall three. Which one are you going for?
2: The one on the very end, 5. Very far away.
0: So that's so funny you say that, Gianna, because Natalia's in a better position than you are.
2: Why?
0: Because the average person does choose to go to the fifth stall, and they say that is statistically the dirtiest of all the stalls.
2: Of course it is.
0: For two different reasons, because most people choose to go there, and also, when they clean them, they usually start the first one and then work their way back. They don't always get back there in time, so sometimes they gotta leave. So you, Gianna, have chosen the dirtiest of all the stalls. They do say the closest stall, the first stall, is the best choice to choose. However, you do want to check to make sure there's no feet underneath whatever stall you are deciding to go sit in.
1: The more you know.
3: But can I just say something?
0: Yes.
3: I hate using a public restroom. Hate it. I have bathroom anxiety, fully diagnosed by a doctor.
0: Yeah.
3: Anytime I choose the fifth stall, if there's five.
0: Okay.
3: Anytime I do muster up the courage to go to the bathroom.
0: Yeah.
3: 10 out of 10 times, someone sits right next to me, even if all the stalls are open, right next to me. And I sit there anxiety ridden, and I'm like, this is why I do not use public restrooms. They're so gross.
0: Then there's that. Well, the more you know, you were right. Choose the first stall, not the fifth.
3: Sorry, I just had to rant for a second, guys.

0: There she is, Ariana Grande. That means you have a chance right now to win tickets to her sold-out shows this weekend. As you're listening in to Kiss 108 on the free iHeartRadio app, just tap that little talkback mic. Let us know your name, neighborhood, and why you want to see Ariana Grande. It is time right now for Two Truths and a Lie with Mikey V. Out. You got Frankie V., Gianna, and our producer Shay stepping in for Mikey. Now, Michelle's in Canton. Are you ready to play?
1: Woo.
0: So you know how it works. I'll give you a truth or a lie, and you have the tough job of figuring out which one of us is lying. It is Frankie V. So this Sunday is my daughter's first birthday, and tomorrow is her birthday party. And we're going to go above and beyond, and she's going to have a first look as if it was a wedding. And she's going to roll out in a toy Mercedes, possibly to this song.
2: Are you serious? Millionaire. Okay.
0: It'll be an epic first birthday for my daughter Jasmine tomorrow.
2: All right, Frankie V. It is Gianna. Last night, of course, Ariana Grande, night one. Looking forward to this moment. I've been looking forward to it for almost a year. And I missed the first song, or like most of the first song, because I was too busy trying to get the bucket of chicken fingers that they have at the Garden. I was so hungry. Like, I literally can't believe it.
0: Thank you, Gianna. Over to producer Shay. What you got for us?
3: Hi, it's Shay. So alongside working at Kiss 108, I also work at a restaurant. And this past weekend when I was working, one of the customers started to complain saying that the place smelled like poop.
2: Oh.
3: And I was like, I don't really know how to handle this. So I went downstairs and looked around. Our septic was exploding poop everywhere, all over the patio, all over the parking lot. It was leaking through the walls.
2: Okay.
3: It was really awesome.
0: For that visual, Shay. We appreciate that.
3: Just wanted to make you feel like you were there.
2: Wow.
0: No, I appreciate that. Okay, Michelle, you heard all three facts. Which one of the three of us is lying?
4: This is really hard because I feel like all of them could totally be a truth. I'm thinking which is like the craziest. I'm going to have to say Shay.
0: So you think Shay is lying. Shay, is that a truth or is that a lie?
3: Unfortunately, that's true.
2: No!
5: Shay, what?
3: I swear to God, yeah. It was horrible.
5: You know what? Don't say exactly where you were.
3: That's why I said God. I'm going to keep that disclosed.
2: Okay.
5: So
2: that's
5: true.
0: And we move on. That means that the liar is...
2: Me, Gianna, of course. I would not miss a circuit of the Ariana Grande show. I was in my seat.
0: Those chicken fingers are good, though, at the Garden. I can see.
2: I know,
0: but
2: I sacrificed them so I could be on time. Okay.
0: Michelle, thank you for playing. Unfortunately, you did not win, but have a wonderful Friday and a great weekend.
4: Thank you guys so much.
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13: Ice Cube's Big 3 season is heating up. 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Coach Steven Jackson and the DMV Trilogy face off against two-time MVP Michael Beasley and the defending champion Miami 305 in a must-win game for both teams. Then the battle for Texas as Greg Monroe, Coach Nancy Lieberman, and the Dallas Power take on Jonathan Simmons and the Houston Righands. 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

0: sunny, clear blue skies all throughout the day today. It'll be very nice, temps up to about 80 degrees.
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0: So you got Frankie V, Gianna, the V Bros, Kiss 108. Natalia is in Walpole. Remember earlier this week we were talking about Jimothy?
1: Yeah, you're talking about the raccoon in Seattle, right?
0: Seattle,
1: yeah.
0: Yes, the deformed raccoon in Seattle. So we actually have an update on Jimothy, okay?
1: Okay.
0: So apparently the deformed raccoon has been named Washington State's Washingtonian of the day. And furthermore, the governor also proclaimed alongside the city council that there is a Jimothy summer. That is what they're calling 2026.
1: Stop. What? Oh, my God. Congratulations to Jimothy.
2: I know. I love Jimothy.
0: They're saying Jimothy is living the best life as a deformed raccoon and basically saying being unique is a great thing. So you should be just like Jimothy and go live your life even with your very own uniqueness.
1: I love it. Be like Jimothy.
2: Yes. The amount of famous animals we've gotten in the last few years. Mm-hmm. We had Punch the little monkey.
0: Yes, we did.
2: That went viral. Yeah. Now we have Jimothy. I feel like they also need to be friends with Punxsutawney Phil whenever yes. You know he does his thing. We should get them all together.
1: Big party. I know. Big party.

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For just a

0: So the amount of not only DMs we're getting for tickets to see Ariana Grande, but the amount of my personal friends that are also texting me right now, hey, so in the back pocket, can I get some of those tickets to see Ariana Grande? That is what I'm dealing with today.
1: 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If you

0: Ari, Break Free. You're going to see her do that one live at the Garden. Let's go. Let's get you hooked up. As you're listening in right now to Kiss 108 on that free iHeartRadio app, simply tap that red talkback mic. Need your name, your neighborhood, and why you want to see her for that chance to win right now. Of course, the only way to kick off the weekend in Boston is by playing Finish the Lyric. It's Gianna alongside myself, Frankie B. With Mikey B on vacation, we have Abigail and Walpole set to jump in. Are you ready to play?
1: I'm ready.
0: So normally Mikey B goes against Gianna, but Abigail, since he's off, you're doing it. In case you've never played before, I play a snippet of a song. I stop that song, and you need to finish the lyric. Today's theme, it is National Tequila Day.
2: Oh,
0: that's
2: right.
0: So these are all songs that include something to do with tequila or partying. We'll start with our very own Gianna.
2: Okay.
0: I need you to finish these lyrics.

0: Well done, Gianna. Abigail, are you ready for your first song?
1: Yeah, let's do it.
2: You got it.
0: These are all songs that, you know, you probably should be listening to on National Tequila Day. I need you to finish these lyrics.

0: Shots, yes, queen.
1: Everybody.
2: Yes.
1: All right. Oh, I love that song.
2: Well done. Back love to Gianna. It. Songs you would listen to on National Tequila Day. I need you to finish these lyrics.
1: This is a really hard one. Tequila.
3: Tequila.
2: Oh, well done.
0: That was great.
2: 4 for 4. Abigail, you got this. Let's finish strong. I need you to finish these lyrics.
0: All right. Stand down for what?
2: Stand down.
1: Right. Stand down.
2: Turn down. All the same.
0: Turn down.
1: I like stand down better.
2: Yeah, right, remix.
1: It's giving military.
2: Yeah. Little Abigail instead of little John. Well, there you go. We went 2 for 2 on both sides.
1: Wow.
2: It was a tie.
1: Good job, Abigail.
2: Well done. Thank you for kicking off
0: your weekend
2: with Kiss 108. We appreciate you.
0: Yeah, thank you all. That was so fun.
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Stella Lefty right there with Boston on Kiss 108. It's the V Bros and me, Gianna. Let's spread some positivity on this fine Friday in Boston. We want to know something awesome that happened to you this week. What's your Friday win of the week? 877-617-1108. Call us and tell us, and we'll get you on next.

0: I hear the same.
1: So it's the V-Bros minus Mikey. He's on vacation. So you got Frankie alongside Gianna here on Kiss 108. It's Natalia. It's been a long week. You're over there in Weston. What is your win of the week?
2: My win of the week is that, well, it was my birthday yesterday, and my boyfriend actually surprised me with Red Sox tickets. So we're going.
3: Happy birthday.
1: Tonight, yeah, 7:15 first pitch tonight. They got to get back on that winning streak because they got 15 in a row and they lost one. But we're doing pretty good. We're getting close to that wild card game.
2: Yeah, I'm

0: excited, and I mean, this is probably on one of the top lists of best birthday gifts ever.
1: Aww, I love that.
2: Happy belated birthday, and enjoy the game tonight. Go Sox.
0: Definitely, go Sox.
3: Hate to give the satisfaction asking how you're doing now. How's the castle built off people you pretend to care about? Just what you wanted. Look at you, cool guy, you got it. I see the parties and diamonds. Sometimes when I close my eyes, 6 months of torture you sold to some forbidden paradise. I loved you truly.

Bros and me, Gianna, on Kiss 108. Of course, Ariana Grande, night one at the Garden last night. Two more shows this weekend. The merch is expensive, and it's, like, impossible to get into her pop-up. How you can get cheap Ariana Grande merch

0: we got to talk about this because first and foremost, everybody wants Ariana Grande tickets, right?
1: Yeah.
0: After the tickets, you want to get the merch. Mm-hmm. But the merch is expensive. It's tough to get. It is Kiss 108. Mikey V is off, so you got Frankie V. And our very own Gianna has a little life hack on how you two can get Ariana Grande merchandise at a discount.
1: Yeah, so you guys, I mean, I've been to so many concerts in life. I've had the privilege to go. I've been to a lot of Ariana concerts. And the biggest thing that I've noticed personally, I've heard from a lot of other fans at any show, not just Ari, is like, ooh, the merch is expensive, A, and B, not as great as I hoped it would be for how expensive it is. Okay. I mean, I even went to the Ariana pop-up. Trust me, I spent an ungodly amount of money in there on the merch. But then I saw a man running around outside the garden with a bedazzled Ariana Grande t-shirt for $20. It's all about the bootleg merch. And it's very controversial. Some people say you shouldn't get the bootleg merch. Like, first of all, it's illegal for them to even be selling that, on the property. And second of all, support your local artist. You guys, I did both. I bought the Ariana Grande merch at the pop-up. I'm in debt now. And I bought a bootleg shirt for $20. And guess what? I like the bootleg shirt a little bit better. And now artists are starting to catch on to this. I don't know if you heard this, Frankie. Olivia Rodrigo, instead of launching her own merch for the Daisy Chain Music Festival that she's doing in August, she teamed up with small business owners on Etsy.
0: Okay.
1: So she picked 10 female-owned shops from across the country on Etsy let them do her merch. Because again, for concerts, people are like, I don't want to spend $100 on a t-shirt. I'd rather get something from a small business on Etsy. That is where it's at. And Olivia Rodrigo is picking up on it now. So again, you guys, if you're going to Ariana Grande this weekend, of course, you supported her by buying tickets, but also don't sleep on the bootleg people running around the TD Garden, okay?
0: So you feel good that you supported, I guess, a small business by buying that t-shirt for $20 on the
1: Frankie,
0: side street.
1: Look at it. It has Ariana on it. It has the dates on the back. It's brown. And then it says Ariana Grande in rhinestones for $20.
0: You're going to watch it once, and it's going to say Rihanna Grande.
1: No. We're not going to focus on that, okay?
2: Kiss on me. There's no better feeling than summer in Boston. It's expensive. Not for you, though, with the $1,000 summer cash splash on Kiss 108.
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2: Got a crash in Billerica, Route 3 northbound at Concord Road. Heavy volume right now on the expressway northbound from the Braintree split up to the gas tank. I'm Zach Transport.
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Justin Bieber, Speed Demon on Kiss 108. We're still waiting for Biebs to announce a tour. But in the meantime, Ariana Grande is on tour. Two more sold out shows at the Garden this weekend. And Kiss 108 has your free last chance tickets. 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

0: So Mike DB is off. You got Frankie B, Gianna, the V-Bros on A Kiss One Away. The cool thing is, not only are we getting you tickets into the sold-out Ariana Grande shows, we're actually going to just pay for the merchandise you get at the show as well.
1: Yeah, with $1,000. Your chance to win a grand happens right now with the nationwide keyword green. Enter the word green on the iHeart app right under the contest tab for your chance to win a grand.
0: Yeah, let's speaking about Ariana Grande. We're playing her right now. So as you're listening in on that free iHeartRadio app, just hold down that little talk back, Mike. Name, neighborhood, and why you want to see her for a chance to win right now.

0: It is the V-Bros minus Mikey V because he's off today. You got Frankie V, Gianna, Kiss 108, Megs, and Natick. So I saw that 23% of you ladies have actually dumped a guy because of annoying sleep habits.
1: That's relatable. I feel that, ladies, for sure.
0: So you feel this. So let's run through it real quick. The top three annoying sleep habits. Number three, when you're sleeping next to them in the bed and they steal the covers from you in the middle of the night.
1: I can relate to that, definitely. Yeah.
2: My boyfriend does it, I will say.
0: Are you going to dump him over it?
3: Yeah. I'm not going to dump him over that, but it's definitely irritating.
0: Annoying sleep habits. Number two on the list is too much tossing and turning, which wakes you up throughout the night.
1: Yeah, that's a good one.
3: Yeah, that is, it's a lot. And we talked about that, what was it, like Scandinavian sleep method when you... You have your own comforter. It's like basically having a sleeping bag on each side so you don't deal with any of it. But you can still sleep in the same bed. Yep.
1: Yeah.
0: Any guesses as to what the number one annoying sleep habit that has caused for a breakup is?
1: I don't know. I had a guy fart on my leg the first time we slept together. So.
3: Oh, God.
0: Man, that is not number one, but that is a great reason to maybe dump somebody. Number one
3: snoring.
0: On the list is snoring. Gianna, yes, 44% of women say that at some point in their lives they've gotten to the point of wanting to dump a guy because he snores like a chainsaw.
1: Yeah.
3: You guys, I'm the snorer in my relationship. I can't even believe it. I still don't believe it. My boyfriend says every morning, like, you were snoring so loud again. You were snoring so loud. I'm like, are we sure? Are you sure?
0: You can say, at least I'm not farting on your leg.
3: Yeah.
1: I know.
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Good luck.

0: That is Ariana Grande with the V-Bros on a Kiss 108 as you are listening in right now to us on the iHeartRadio app. Tap that red talk back, Mike. Let us know why you want to see Ariana Grande for a chance of those last-minute sold-out tickets right now.
1: Exactly. And usually at this time, we always like to ask our listeners why they're excited for the weekend, but it's truly an Ariana Grande-filled weekend. Mackenzie, you're going to a show?
2: I like have my outfit together. Mm-hmm. I cannot wait. My makeup is going to be beat.
1: Yes.
2: And I didn't get a chance to make the first show, but the content that you guys are posting that you did post has me extremely hyped. Like, I cannot wait.
0: At Kiss108 on Instagram, all over. Real honest question. Are you taking your boyfriend or your best friend?
2: My best friend. Are you kidding me?
1: Frankie, what kind of question is that? Although I took my best friend, and he's coming with me to the next two shows as well. And my boyfriend was like, you really couldn't invite me to one show.
0: Well, have the time of your life. Yeah, follow us on Instagram at Kiss108. We'll be at Play, of course, again tomorrow.

0: All right, it is the V-Bros minus Mikey B. He is off today. So we have our producer, Shay, stepping into the studio to play Two Truths and a Lie. It is Frankie B. alongside Gianna Kiss 108. So we got Michelle set to play in Canton. Are you ready?
1: Hi, I'm so ready.
2: Woo!
0: So you know how it works. I'll give you a truth or a lie, and you have the tough job of figuring out which one of us is lying. It is Frankie V. So this Sunday is my daughter's first birthday. Aww. And tomorrow is her birthday party, and we're gonna go above and beyond, and she's gonna have a first look as if it was a wedding. And she's going to roll out in a toy Mercedes, possibly to this song.
2: Are you serious? Millionaire. Okay.
0: It'll be an epic first birthday for my daughter Jasmine tomorrow.
2: All right, Frankie V. It is Gianna. Last night, of course, Ariana Grande, night one. Looking forward to this moment. I've been looking forward to it for almost a year. And I missed the first song, or like most of the first song, because I was too busy trying to get the bucket of chicken fingers that they have at the Garden. I was so hungry. Like, I literally can't believe it.
0: Thank you, Gianna. Over to producer Shay. What you got for us?
3: Hi, it's Shay. So alongside working at Kiss 108, I also work at a restaurant. And this past weekend when I was working, one of the customers started to complain, saying that the place smelled like poop.
2: Oh.
3: And I was like, I don't really know how to handle this. So I went downstairs and looked around. Our septic was exploding poop everywhere, all over the patio, all over the parking lot. It was leaking through the walls.
0: Okay.
3: It was
0: thank
3: really
0: you
3: awesome.
0: For that visual, Shay. We
2: awesome
0: appreciate that.
3: Just wanted to make you feel like you were
2: oh,
3: there.
2: Wow.
0: No, I appreciate that. Okay, Michelle, you heard all three facts. Which one of the three of us is lying?
1: This is really hard because I feel like all of them could totally be a truth. So by just, I'm thinking which is like the craziest. I'm going to have to say Shay.
0: So you think Shay is lying. Shay, is that a truth or is that a lie?
3: Unfortunately, that's true.
2: No!
4: Shay, what?
3: I swear to God, yeah. It was horrible.
4: You know what? Don't say exactly where you work.
3: That's no, why I said don't. I'm gonna keep that disclosed.
2: Okay.
0: Okay.
2: So
3: that's
0: and
3: true.
0: And we move on. That means that the liar is...
2: Me, Gianna, of course. I would not miss a circuit of the Ariana Grande show. I was in my seat.
0: Those chicken fingers are good, though, at the Garden. I can see
2: I know,
0: if you know
2: but I sacrificed okay them so I could be on time, okay?
0: Michelle, thank you for playing. Unfortunately, you did not win, but have a wonderful Friday and a great weekend.
1: Thank you guys so much.
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0: 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Let's do something. 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
1: Disabled vehicle blocking the left lane in the O'Neill Tunnel southbound at South Station, and that traffic continues all the way down the expressway to Freeport Street. With your traffic, I'm Lexi Mack.
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0: All right, you got the V Bros minus Mikey V's off today. Frankie V, Gianna, Kiss 108. Courtney's in Acton. Are you ready for the stupid criminal of the day?
1: Give it to me.
0: So this 39-year-old woman in California named Shanae was actually arrested last month for stealing bacon and vodka from the grocery store.
1: Gotta have my bacon.
2: Yeah, can't blame her. Can't blame her.
0: So they caught her hiding at least 14 packages of Oscar Mayer thick-cut bacon and 6 handles of Tito's vodka in her bag. So she filled up her bag, her purse with all this stuff, and she wasn't planning on paying for those. She just walked right through the self-checkout line, just kept on going directly to her car. Apparently, she just wanted to get this stuff. People are saying, was she trying to make some Bloody Marys? Like, why do you need all that bacon and all that vodka? She then drove to another store and tried to steal 5 more packages of bacon and 6 more bottles of vodka and use 5 reusable bags to try to hide everything.
1: What is her obsession with bacon?
2: I fear my question would be, what kind of a bag that is so amazing that can hold all that stuff?
1: Right,
2: I need the link.
0: Question. So I don't know the bag. We should search for that. Yes. They say that she was arrested. She was booked in jail. They did remove the bacon and vodka from her before they put her in the clink.
2: Okay. All right. Great.
1: Oh, my God. So what are they going to do? Bring

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0: So Ari, of course, performed that last night at the Garden, and imagine you getting to see that live this weekend. It's going to happen.
1: 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Tell us why you need to be there for your last minute tickets.
2: I

0: kick off your weekend. It's by playing Finish the Lyric on Kiss 108. Woo. Mikey V's on vacation, so you got Frankie V alongside Gianna. With us is Abigail and Walpole. Are you ready to play?
1: I'm ready.
0: So normally Mikey V goes against Gianna, but Abigail, since he's off, you're doing it. In case you've never played before, I play a snippet of a song. I stop that song, and you need to finish the lyric. Today's theme, it is National Tequila Day.
2: Oh,
0: so
2: that's
0: these are all
2: right.
0: songs that include something to do with tequila or partying. We'll start with our very own Gianna.
2: Okay.
0: I need you to finish these lyrics.

0: Well done, Gianna.
1: Abigail, are you ready for your first song?
2: Yeah, let's do it.
3: You got it.
1: These are all songs that, you know, you probably should be listening to on National Tequila Day. I need you to finish these lyrics.

0: body is on.
1: Shots, shots, shots, shots,
2: shots, shots, shots, yes, queen.
0: Everybody. Yes. All right.
2: Oh, I love that song.
0: Well done. Back to Gianna. Songs you would listen to on National Tequila Day. I need you to finish these lyrics.
2: This is a really hard one. Tequila.
0: Tequila. Well done. Let's go 4 for 4. Abigail, you got this. Let's finish strong. I need you to finish these lyrics.
1: All right. Stand down for what?
0: Stand down.
2: Right. Stand down.
0: Turn down. All the same.
2: I like stand down better.
0: Remix.
2: It's giving military.
0: Yeah. Little Abigail instead of little John. Well, there you go. We went 2 for 2 on both sides.
2: Wow.
0: It was a tie.
2: Good job, Abigail.
0: Well done. Thank you for kicking off your weekend with Kiss 108. We appreciate you.
1: Yeah, thank you all. That was so fun.
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Larson, Midnight Sun on Kiss 108. That song just embodies summer. It's a beautiful summer day in Boston. Let's spread some positivity. We want to know your win of the week. Call us and tell us. 877-617-1108. We'll get you on next. I can't.

0: It's the D-Bros minus Mikey. He's on vacation. So you got Frankie alongside Gianna here on Kiss 108. It's Natalia. It's been a long week. You're over there in Weston. What is your win of the week?
1: My win of the week is that, well, it was my birthday yesterday, and my boyfriend actually surprised me with Red Sox tickets. So we're going.
2: Happy birthday.
0: Tonight, yeah, 7:15 first pitch tonight. They got to get back on that winning streak because they got 15 in a row and they lost one. But we're doing pretty good. We're getting close to that wild card game.
1: Yeah, I'm so excited. And, I mean, this is probably on one of the top lists of best birthday gifts ever.
2: Aw, I love that.
0: Happy belated birthday and enjoy the game tonight. Go Sox.
1: Definitely. Go Sox.

Grande has two more shows at the Garden this weekend, but how are people getting Ariana Grande merch for just $20? This is a thing. We'll explain more next on Kiss 108.

0: got to talk about this because first and foremost, everybody wants Ariana Grande tickets, right?
1: Yeah.
0: After the tickets, you want to get the merch. Mm-hmm. But the merch is expensive. It's tough to get. It is Kiss 108. Mikey V is off, so you got Frankie V. And our very own Gianna has a little life hack on how you two can get Ariana Grande merchandise at a discount.
1: Yeah, so you guys, I mean, I've been to so many concerts in life. I've had the privilege to go. I've been to a lot of Ariana concerts. And the biggest thing that I've noticed personally, I've heard from a lot of other fans at any show, not just Ari, is like, ooh, the merch is expensive, A, and B, not as great as I hoped it would be for how expensive it is. Okay. I mean, I even went to the Ariana pop-up. Trust me, I spent an ungodly amount of money in there on the merch. But then I saw a man running around outside the garden with a bedazzled Ariana Grande t-shirt for $20. It's all about the bootleg merch. And it's very controversial. Some people say you shouldn't get the bootleg merch. Like, first of all, it's illegal for them to even be selling that like
0: is,
1: on the property. And second of all, support your local artist. You guys, I did both. I bought the Ariana Grande merch at the pop-up. I'm in debt now. And I bought a bootleg shirt for $20. And guess what? I like the bootleg shirt a little bit better. And now artists are starting to catch on to this. I don't know if you heard this, Frankie. Olivia Rodrigo, instead of launching her own merch for the Daisy Chain Music Festival that she's doing in August, she teamed up with small business owners on Etsy.
0: Okay.
1: So she picked 10 female-owned shops from across the country on Etsy let them do her merch. Because again, for concerts, people are like, I don't want to spend $100 on a t-shirt. I'd rather get something from a small business on Etsy. That is where it's at. And Olivia Rodrigo is picking up on it now. So again, you guys, if you're going to Ariana Grande this weekend, of course, you supported her by buying tickets, but also don't sleep on the bootleg people running around the TD Garden, okay?
0: So you feel good that you supported, I guess, a small business by buying that t-shirt for $20 on the side
1: street. Frankie, look at it. It has Ariana on it. It has the dates on the back. It's brown. And then it says Ariana Grande in rhinestones for $20.
0: You're going to watch it once, and it's going to say Rihanna Grande.
1: No, no, no. We're not going to focus on that, okay?
2: 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There's no better feeling than summer in Boston. It's expensive. Not for you, though, with the $1,000 summer cash splash on Kiss 108.
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0: Mikey B's still on vacation, of course. It's Gianna and Frankie B, the V-Bros, on Kiss 108. Now, Megan, I know you're hanging in Sudbury right now, but did you know you could actually get drunk by eating pizza?
1: Oh, my God, no. Please tell me more.
0: Have you heard about this, Gianna?
2: No.
0: Well, for some people, eating pizza or having a bagel gets them drunk because they have autobrewery syndrome, where their gut bacteria quite literally ferments carbohydrates, carbs, into alcohol, causing intoxication. So if you're drinking water and having a bagel or a slice of pizza, you could still test positive for being drunk.
1: Oh, my God. So what if you get pulled over and you're like, all I did was eat pizza?
2: That's such a good point. Yeah, what if that happens?
1: And they're like, oh, you're drunk. How did I get drunk? I mean, this is like, there could be a whole movie about it.

0: 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Check this out. 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
0: Look at you spelling those tough words over there, Gianna. And speaking of Ariana Grande, as we play her right now, you're listening in on the iHeartRadio app. Tap that little red talkback mic. Let us know why you want to see her this weekend for last-minute tickets. Good luck.

0: Hey, so you got Frankie V, Gianna, the V Bros, Kiss 108. Natalia is in Walpole. Remember earlier this week we were talking about Jimothy?
1: Yeah, you're talking about the raccoon in Seattle, right?
0: Seattle,
1: yeah.
0: Yes, the deformed raccoon in Seattle. So we actually have an update on Jimothy, okay?
1: Okay.
0: So apparently the deformed raccoon has been named Washington State's Washingtonian of the day. And furthermore, the governor also proclaimed alongside the city council that there is a Jimothy summer. That is what they're calling 2026.
1: Stop. What? Oh, my God. Congratulations to Jimothy.
2: I know.
0: They're saying Jimothy is living the best life as a deformed raccoon and basically saying being unique is a great thing. So you should be just like Jimothy and go live your life even with your very own uniqueness.
1: I love it. Be like Jimothy.
2: Yes, the amount of famous animals we've gotten in the last few years. Mm-hmm. We had Punch the little monkey.
0: Yes, we did.
2: That went viral. Yeah. Now we have Jimothy. I feel like they also need to be friends with Punxsutawney Phil whenever yes. You know he does his thing. We should get them all together.
0: One big party.
1: I know. Big party.
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0: Ari, you hate that I made you love me. You're going to hate when you look at the prices for resale tickets to see Ariana Grande. Don't do that. Just listen in to Kiss 108. We got them for free.
1: Yeah, it's your only way in for last-minute tickets as you listen to Kiss on the iHeart app. Leave us a talk back. Tell us why you not only want, but need these Ari tickets for your chance to win. Good luck.

0: It is the V Bros minus Mikey V. So you got Frankie V alongside Gianna on a Friday. Kiss one away. Jessica's in Arlington. Why are you excited for the weekend?
1: I am so excited. It is my bestie's bachelorette party this weekend.
2: Oh.
1: So we're all getting together in Boston. Going to hop around bars and probably cause some trouble.
0: I'll tell you what, the best type of bachelor and bachelorette parties are when you don't have to go anywhere. I love the fact that it's right here in Boston. Saves you travel money, hotel money, and beyond. So that right there is a win in itself.
1: Yeah, no place like home, and we're repping, so... Yeah, we're going to have a great time.
3: I love that. I have seen people do like Boston bachelorettes and they dress up like old colonial people or Paul Revere or like dumping tea into the harbor type of thing. It is amazing.
0: Maybe you'll dress up as a
1: that
0: lobster.
1: That is amazing.
0: Well, you enjoy and tell your friend congratulations.
1: Thank you.

0: Boston. It is the V Bros minus Mikey V, of course, Frankie V, Gianna, Kiss and Wait. Red Sox back at it tonight, Fenway Park, 7:15 versus the Blue Jays.
1: Yes.
0: 15 game winning streak came to a close, but it's all good. We start a new winning streak tonight. But it's ultimately all about Ariana Grande.
1: Yeah.
0: Social media at Kiss 108. If you missed last night, I mean, we got a whole bunch of cool stuff posted right there, but yes. It continues tomorrow.
1: I mean, tomorrow and Sunday. Of course, I'm going to be at Play tomorrow and Sunday, broadcasting live, getting everybody hyped for the Ari concert. And the craziest thing is, now, all weekend long for the rest of the night, tonight, we still have a chance for you to win last minute tickets to see Miss Ariana Grande. So again, be listening to Kiss on the iHeart app. That is the key to win. Anytime we play an Ariana Grande song, leave us a talk back. Tell us why you want and need these Ariana Grande tickets for your chance to win. And you could be there. And please, again, come say hi to me at Play when you win those tickets.
0: That t-shirt you're wearing right now, the Ariana Grande one, is did you buy that at the merch tent?
1: I bought it from the bootleg people. In the lobby, running around, probably illegal on their end, but anyways, it's fine.
0: All right. We're playing Ariana Grande all weekend long every time you hear it, a chance to win. Take us. Enjoy your weekend. We'll talk to you again tomorrow.
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1: Sissy, I borrowed your charger. I forgot to charge my iPad.
2: Yep. Thank you. There you go.
0: Oh, the wire, the thing, the innies It'll on the wrong side of the Audi.
2: There you go.
0: It goes across the screen. It's a bummer you forget to charge your device. I was like, you know, it'll be fine. And then something happens overnight. It just drains itself.
2: Yep.
0: Oh, I slept great, I have to tell you. I should probably tell you. I could probably tell you how I slept because sometimes I wear that thing. Was that what?
2: Do you have an R
0: ring? Oh, my R ring? I don't know if I call it that. But let's see what my sleep was, just since I know you're curious. I have to tell you, I don't want to know so much anymore.
2: Yeah, it's too much info sometimes.
0: Honestly, between everybody and the how you stay healthy and how you get fit and how you live your life, it's like, and
2: how
0: my
2: much
0: mental
2: protein
0: state.
2: Are you eating?
0: Yeah, don't even talk to me. How much do you get? I know you don't get enough. And your mental state, and you need to breathe and be present. Like, I'm over all of you.
3: No fiber is the new protein.
0: No, that's my point. Everybody's an expert.
2: There's always another thing.
0: And it's also too much. It's just too much. I don't need to know how to breathe. I breathe. I don't need a breathe coach.
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